0: to with Sully and Witt.
1: So we had income tax day this past week. Witt's been chirping me all week long, last couple weeks, actually, for leaving them to the last minute. Cheeseburger, when do you do your taxes?
2: I'll have to ask my mom when she did them for me.
1: Oh, my gosh. All right, I'm going to get your mom to do mine next year.
2: She doesn't trust me to do my own taxes. I tried a couple years ago, and I had to pay money back. So,
1: dude, I don't trust me to do my own taxes. This is a horrible idea.
2: How the hell do you do taxes? It makes no sense.
1: Right?
2: I pay taxes every day. Just take that. I don't know.
1: Yeah, one would think. I usually go to a guy, but my wife said, like, oh, let's save money. Let's, you know, do it on your own online or whatever.
2: Oh, yeah.
1: Man, I fumbled it hard.
2: Always the wife's with the smart ideas, hey?
1: It was a good idea in theory. It really was.
2: In theory, yes.
1: Yeah, the execution just wasn't quite there, that's all.
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12: 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And Creed will be on their way to Country Thunder, Saskatchewan in Craven, July 9th to 12th. 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

0: Elliott with.
1: We had income tax day this week. I'll have you know it. Melissa also waited to the last minute. We have so much in common.
2: Oh, absolutely. We're both procrastinators.
1: That's right.
3: Now, is it?
2: I love it.
3: Is it your taxes that you always procrastinate, or is it other things too?
2: You name it, I procrastinate. Yeah.
3: You know what I find really hard to do, like in a moment, is make an appointment.
2: Yeah.
3: I've been trying to make an appointment for my pelvic floor for 5 years.
4: Oh, man.
3: I think that's why my back keeps going out. Because every time I have to hold my pee, I have to sit down.
2: Oh, my
1: wow.
2: God.
1: Is that why you just why you'd walk around with that jug all the time for years? You know, you said it was a water jug. Did it double as a pee jar just in case?
2: Oh, my God.
3: You've got to have a plan B. Okay?
1: There's got to be a pee jar.
3: That baby was stuck in my pelvis for 2 hours.
1: Oh, God.
3: You've got to have a plan B.
1: A baby or the jar?
3: Well, the jar fits in there, too.
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1: We're looking for badass mom stories on Mother's Day weekend here. We got Tracy on the phone. Tracy, what's the most metal thing that you've experienced as a mother?
2: Is the hardest part for me? To be honest?
3: Yeah. It was the not drinking.
2: Probably not drinking for a long time, yep.
1: I think the most metal thing, because like, I was always amazed at my wife doing this, but moms do this all the time. They're like, okay, so I have to, I got to fill the milk bottles, so that means I can drink now, or in 6 hours, then I can drink. And like, yep. There's this formula, this equation.
3: Yep.
1: Oh, my gosh.
3: Yeah, you're always thinking.
1: And you're running on an hour's sleep? How are you doing this?
3: Yeah, and then you hook yourself up to a milking machine.
1: Oh, yeah. I remember.
3: Nipples turn into little penises. They're just so big.
1: I'm like the lightest sleeper, but I knew I couldn't say anything. Like, my wife had been through the ringer, and she's got the machine going at night, and all I remember is just,
3: Can't you do that somewhere else?
1: For hours.
3: Oh, my gosh. Imagine if you said that.
2: I'm down pat.
3: And then it kicks into high gear.
1: Yeah.
3: Once the letdown happens.
1: Yeah. If you close your eyes, it sounds like you're working in a factory.
3: You are. It's a milk factory.
1: It is. Hold on.
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13: 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I'm Whitney.
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1: Mother's Day weekend, we're looking for awesome mom stories to honor the most amazing person in your life. I got Mike on the phone.
2: Hi, I've got a mom story for you.
1: Oh, I love it. Absolutely.
2: So my mom's a big Blue Jays fan. So a couple years ago when she was 82, we went to Toronto to see some games. And the first two games were day games, and she's pretty active. So we took the subway there and walked back to our hotel.
1: Mm-hmm.
2: So the third game, though, is a night game. So it's 10 o'clock at night after the game is done, and I'm thinking it's kind of late to be walking through downtown Toronto. So I point out a cab to her and say, do you want to take a cab? My 82-year-old mom goes to me and says, why? Are your legs sore? Are you tired? Needless to say, we walked through downtown Toronto at 10 p.m. Everything was fine.
1: I love that. I'd have taken the cab. I'd be waiting for mom back at the hotel.
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1: Mother's Day weekend, we're doing awesome mom stories. Dwayne on the phone, buddy, you got one?
2: Funny story about my mom. A mom and my sister, or her sister, they used to own a, they shared a station wagon back in the day. You know, one of those old freaking long boats.
3: Yeah, yeah.
2: And my mother sold it one time. And when they were pulling it away, I remember it because as soon as the guy started yanking on the bumper, the whole bumper just came off. And the guy just drove off, right? And my mom's chasing after him. You forgot the car!
3: Wait, you didn't just pay for the bumper!
2: Yeah. Clunk, clunk, clunk. And the guy didn't even notice.
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0: Laura on the phone. Laura, it's Mother's Day weekend. What is the most metal thing, the most wild, crazy thing about being a mom?
1: You never know what you're going to get. And yeah. It's like loud and crazy and fun, you know, all
2: yeah.
1: the things.
2: It really is like a metal show.
1: It really is, yeah.
2: And it's like all of a sudden it turns into like, uh-oh, this pit is dangerous. I should get out. And then it kind of moves into, wee, this is fun.
1: And then it's over. Ah, and they're gone and moved out. I'm just painting my daughter's room.
2: Oh, the nest is emptying. Where'd she go?
1: She's in New Zealand right now. So I've like reclaimed her bedroom. And have you seen the video, Freak on a Leash by Korn?
2: Yes.
1: It looks like all these bullet holes.
2: Yes.
1: With lights pouring through.
2: Yes.
1: Yeah. I'm not kidding you. That's what her wall looks like. She was the drill all the time. So many holes. It took me like a week.
2: Oh, my gosh.
1: Yeah.
2: Mm-hmm. You had to mud it all up.
1: Because I'm a mudder.
2: Oh, damn.
3: Yeah.
2: She's got the puns, too.
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18: 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I'm Winnie.
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1: Mother's Day weekend, we're looking for best mom stories. 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
2: 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I can't even make this up.
1: Time to find out just how cool your mom is. What did she end up doing with this?
2: She put it in her green bin.
3: She's like, is this an organic? I'm pretty sure. That is the sweetest. That's the sweetest mom story.
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1: Hey, how are you today?
2: Oh, good.
3: Mom, fine. Yeah. Who's this?
1: Oh, it's Nicole calling.
3: Hey, Nicole.
2: What's on your mind?
1: Well, I just wanted to talk about what I cracked open.
2: Ooh.
3: Oh.
2: What?
1: The weed whacker.
3: Oh, there's so much fun.
1: I know, but it wasn't for the lawn.
2: What was it?
3: What the hell do you do with your weed? What have you been whacking, Nicole?
1: The hair on my legs.
2: Oh. is this like an annual trim job or what?
1: Well, yeah, like I needed the extra warmth for the winter, but it's summer now. We're good.
2: Weed whacker. That's very dumb and dumber when he takes the grinder to the toenails.
1: Ouch.
2: So did it go okay? Any nicks?
1: No, just a couple, but they're minor. I'll survive.
3: 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You get the lawn too short near the bumpy parts.
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2: This is a person who's never shaved anything below his neck, by the way.
3: No.
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1: Hey guys, it's Sean. How's it going?
2: It's going fine, Sean. What's the story?
1: Well, we're talking about bandwagons we've jumped on and off of.
3: Okay, is this an on?
1: This was I was on the bandwagon because I'm a nerd that was born in 1987.
2: Okay, wait. Okay. So then you've jumped off. What?
1: I jumped off of superheroes movies, man. I jumped off of the superheroes movie.
2: Oh, you were a Marvel man, and now
1: they all look like they're made of plastic now.
3: I
1: don't know what's going on.
3: Woody, excuse me. That was a DC reference. Superman bed is not Marvel. I'm just echoing the text that we're getting from you just playing that bed.
2: Oh, God.
3: Hey, have you guys watched that show on Prime called The Boys?
1: Oh, yeah.
2: I watched it, and then it got a little weird.
3: Oh, it's weird, all right. We're talking superheroes that kill people with their mega dongs, and it's not that kind of show. It's really entertaining.
2: Yeah, that just screams family entertainment. Hey, yeah. Let's save the world, but with my pants off.
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1: It's Adam from Rockton. How are you guys doing today?
2: Good, Adam. Real good. Wishing I was still sitting in an Adirondack chair.
1: You know, you're the only other person I know who calls them Adirondack chairs.
2: I only said that because I've always wanted to use it in a sentence, and I just... Like,
3: so fancy.
2: Like, it's just such a weird word, Adirondack.
1: See, I call them that, and everybody says, it's a Muskoka chair. And I'm like, well, just call it a chair.
2: What the hell? Where's Muskoka? Where's Adirondack?
1: Like, it's Adirondack's in the northeast United States. Muskoka's in Ontario.
2: Holy smokes, cool. I gotta call it a Muskoka chair from now on.
3: Hold on, shop local. Can't we call it like a Yorkton chair?
2: They don't have chairs in Yorkton.
1: If it was a Yorkton chair, it would only have three legs.
2: And it would be a pierogi.
3: Okay.
2: Anyway.
1: You guys are talking about things that people seem to be allergic to. A decent haircut.
3: Oh, what do you mean?
2: Ooh.
1: You look around and all you see are like mullets. People
2: That's
1: are
2: the
1: taking
2: thing,
1: style
2: now.
1: Advice. People are taking style advice from Raiders owner Mark Davis.
3: Oh my God, Woody, you need to Google Raiders owner.
2: No.
3: You know?
2: I've seen it.
3: Yeah, he's still rocking the bowl cut from 83.
1: Yeah, I'm a diehard Raiders fan. And our owner looks like a complete moron. With a reject from Dumb and Dumber.
3: Totally.
1: I saw a redheaded kid with a mullet the other day.
2: Yeah.
1: And I thought to myself, kid, nature put you behind the eight ball. Don't make it worse.
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1: Hey, we've got Alicia on the phone.
2: How's it going?
3: Good, how are you?
2: Oh, well, we're wonderful.
1: Mm-hmm, except Woody's all sniffly with his allergies.
2: Yeah, yeah.
1: Alicia, do you have any so-called allergies to things that aren't really allergens?
3: Definitely cleaning toilets. Something that I absolutely hate doing have to do all the time at work. So.
2: Oh, if you could say you were allergic to, what's the toilet Listerine? Like, what do they call it? The blue stuff.
1: Toilet duck?
2: Yeah.
3: Or the Lysol one.
1: Lysol,
2: You could say you are allergic to any bottle that sprays upward.
3: Yeah, every time I try to use it, it like explodes everywhere too for some reason. So.
1: Oh, I hate getting the blue toilet goo on your hands. Even though I know it's clean coming out of the bottle, it just seems really gross.
2: It's where it's going.
3: Yeah. Well, I always wear gloves. Sometimes double layers when I'm cleaning toilets. So
2: you could drink the water in the back of the toilet, but I would never, ever do that.
1: You said that with the confidence of a man that's definitely done that.
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2: 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What the hell? I so miss washing my hair.
1: 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I'm like, are you sure? Because the front looks greasy. He's like, well, I washed the back.
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1: Hey, it's Carlo.
2: Carlo, how's it going?
1: I'm doing good so far.
2: Well, it's better than being bad so far.
1: Yeah, I know. There's a lot of day left to go, though.
2: Oh, God. There is an exceptional amount of day left.
3: Okay, allergy season in full swing, but we're talking about things that people seem to be allergic to that aren't allergens. What's yours?
1: Well, I think something really handy would be to have allergies to certain people. It's like when I got my invitation to the rave at the old folks home, I'm like, you know, I can't go. I'm allergic to old people, man.
2: There was a rave at an old folks home?
1: Well, and just think how much fun that would be.
3: I think kidding. He's kidding.
2: Okay, good.
3: And if not, then where was our invite to that?
2: Yeah, I was going
3: to
2: say.
1: You're not old enough yet.
2: What if you were allergic to like door-to-door salespeople?
3: Ooh.
1: I would like that.
3: Yeah, big sign on the door. Yeah. Do not knock. It'll kill me.
1: Yeah. I'd just sneeze on him.
2: You know? Yeah, but think about the guy that sold EpiPens door-to-door. He'd actually...
3: Wait, sir, I'm selling EpiPens.
1: I've not seen the guy that sells EpiPens door to door.
3: Bottle drive, yes. EpiPens, no.
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1: Hear that? 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
13: 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That's what's happening around Saskatoon. I'm Whitney.
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1: Hey, it's Carmen.
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1: I am calling about the bandwagon jumping.
3: Okay, now, is this jumping on a bandwagon or jumping off?
1: This is definitely jumping off.
2: Okay, what is it?
1: I am jumping off the sourdough bandwagon. I cannot make sourdough to save my life.
2: Okay.
1: And my starter, I'm pretty sure, became a science experiment like a year ago. And it's just been sitting on my counter.
2: I love nothing more than sourdough bread to eat.
3: To make.
2: I don't understand this whole thing. You've got a starter. You have a jar. And I can tell you with great confidence, my daughter, she's comes home from university and she lives with us in the summer. And she's always got these jars. She's got these jars full of
3: goop.
2: Goop, you know, like Quick Oats. And it's really good. Yeah. And she's got different like kind of layer cakes that she'll make.
3: Oh, like an overnight oats and stuff.
2: Overnight oats and layer cake. And they just taste great. And I sometimes steal some, and last weekend I ate her sourdough starter. I thought, oh, it must be some kombucha stuff or what. It tasted so. Now I think I have a yeast infection in my mouth.
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14: 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So just a reminder, that's waiting for you. And that's what's happening around Saskatoon. I'm Whitney.
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5: 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And that's what's happening around Saskatoon. 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

0: everyone, it is now time for Sherry and Woody's morning announcements.
1: Well, it's been another difficult start to the warm season for people in northern Saskatchewan. After wildfires last year, many are now dealing with the complete opposite problem, flooding. Even Cameco has been affected. The uranium company says a bridge has collapsed, which is the primary route they use to get all their supplies to two of their sites.
2: If you're a human and you're over the age of 50 and you have a phone, you've probably had someone try and pull the old scam on you. This scam or that scam. Well, the grandparent scam is back. Police have sent out yet another release warning people to be aware. In fact, sometimes the predators even know the names of your closest family members, pretend to be them.
1: Yep.
2: It really throws a victim off.
1: I know an elderly lady who had somebody pretend to be her realtor and then a separate call pretending to be her grandson recently. In both cases, knew the right names.
2: Wow.
1: Well, happy National Eat What You Want Day.
3: Vianetta from Breyers. One slice is never enough.
2: The what from the where?
1: You remember Vianetta, the fancy cake in the layers that everybody wanted in the 90s?
2: Mm-hmm.
1: Wish I had some of that right now. A new study suggests simply watching, say, a Vianetta commercial, videos of rich foods like burgers or chocolate desserts might help you eat less. Researchers say it helps our brains tell our stomachs we're satisfied.
2: The Montreal Canadiens and their fans have the groove back. After dropping the opening game of that series, the Habs have outscored the Sabres 11-3 in back-to-back wins. Yesterday, a 6-2 beatdown puts them up 2-1 in that series. Game 4 goes tomorrow in Montreal.
1: Meanwhile, the Ducks beat the visiting Golden Knights 4-3 yesterday. That evens their series at 2-2. Over the weekend, the Hurricanes swept the Flyers. Carolina is only the fifth team in NHL history to open the Stanley Cup playoffs with an 8-0 record.
2: And the real work has begun now for our Saskatchewan Rough Riders. Main camp has started, and QB Trevor Harris is happy with what he sees.
4: It's obviously just great to have the guys back together. You know, it's, you know, you do all the off-season work and, you know, do tons of things, but, you know, when you get the guys back together, there's just a certain feeling you can't replicate.
2: The offense got to enjoy a couple big plays in the first day of camp, with Harris completing some deep balls, and running back A.J. Lett looked fresh. Preseason is less than 2 weeks away.
1: Woody, we've got 20s.
2: Look at Wednesday. Yeah. And then we won't look at the long weekend.
1: We won't worry about that now. For today, we've actually got a chance of a thunderstorm. Windy, 20 degrees is our high. Sunny and 23 tomorrow and 28 on Wednesday.
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0: Boop. Sherry, feeling pretty fly for a forecast. We got a week ahead of us. And what's our weather? Because I've seen one app say that the May long weekend is going to be just absolutely beautiful. Mm-hmm. And then I see another weather app. I'm not saying which one's run by Environment Canada and which one's run by a network. Mm-hmm. Is saying that it's going to be crappy. Who do we believe?
1: Right now we're edging towards crappy.
2: Sherry and Woody. 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

0: Mama Let Him Play, Jerry Doucette, and the on and off rain happening this morning. We're pretty warm, though. Stayed around 10 degrees overnight.
1: Rock 102, who's this?
2: Hey, guys, it's Logan.
1: What's going on, man?
2: Well, I mean, it's Monday.
1: Yeah. But there's the energy we need to take into this week.
2: Yeah.
0: What's on your mind?
2: You guys been talking all about Mother's Day and whatever, and I'm sure there's a million mothers out there that are smiling and had the most wonderful day ever. However, I need to give an apology to all those moms that raised kids in the 70s, early 80s.
1: Okay. Well, I can give you some mumpology music. Here you go, Logan. Okay. Go ahead.
0: Yeah.
2: Mom, I'm sorry that I made you 8 ashtrays. I know you were trying to quit smoking. And Mom, I'm so sorry that I made you wear that macaroni necklace that I made. I was very proud of it. The macaroni, the penne, it was a work of art.
0: And can I add to your mompology, Logan? I would like to mompologize to the moms from the 70s and 80s for then crashing out when you tried to give me all of that crap back.
1: Yeah.
0: When I turned 20 and moved out.
1: You know, my dad's still on his desk in his little office in his little house. My dad has a pencil holder that I made for him in grade 1.
0: Oh.
1: And the reason why he kept it was because the pencil holder is a perfect block of forged clay.
0: Oh.
1: But one thing he doesn't understand was the teacher gave us a block, and then I just took 2 pencils and went jab, jab, and then stuck it in the kiln.
0: Wait, you were supposed to make it into something out of the block.
1: Yeah, my dad thinks that he's like, I always kept this because I couldn't believe you, as an uncoordinated klutz that you were, could get a perfect block made out of clay.
0: Wow. And okay, well, now we're doing dad apologies as well. That's still about the way.
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1: Only then will I accept Only your arms then. 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Yeah, somebody won 100 grand in the Lotto Max back on Friday. But the biggie prize, the 70 million, went to a single ticket in Ontario.
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3: I'm sorry. So sorry.
4: Who is this?
3: It's Metsy.
4: Hey, man. Oh, yeah. Okay. I guarantee that, Metsy, you would have an extensive apology to give to your mother.
1: So many things.
3: My poor mother.
1: Okay, post Mother's Day, a lot of people, maybe you screwed up the gift on the weekend. Maybe this is from the past. Your mom apology.
3: So I, growing up, have always thought that I was funny and a jokester.
4: Yeah.
3: Some might call it arrogant. Mm. My mom just thought I was cute, but eventually I got, well, annoying, really.
4: Oh, really?
3: Oh, really.
1: It's great self-awareness.
3: So what I used to do with my mom, and I thought it was just hilarious, I would just joke around. As we went grocery shopping, it's one of those tasks that you really don't want to do as a kid, especially if you have a younger brother and you have to, like, watch him everywhere. So at the ages of, like, 14, 15, 16, I would, like, steal things and put them in her purse, so like bags of grapes and chocolate bars. So as she paid and left, I'd be like, Mom, Mom, are you stealing again? And make this big.
4: Oh,
1: you did it.
4: Oh,
3: I would do that numerous times. Or sometimes I would just put chocolate bars in her pocket, or I would pretend to like steal loaves of bread. And she was just like, eventually, I'm not allowed to go grocery shopping anymore.
1: Oh my God, Metsy.
4: Oh, Metsy. You're diabolic from such a young age.
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1: I was going to chime in on the So Sorry Mom.
2: Oh, yes. Yes,
3: Mother's Day on the weekend, and turns out some people screwed it up in different ways.
2: But who is this?
1: This is Don Johnson.
2: Don Johnson, I loved you in Miami Vice.
3: Come on.
2: I loved
1: you. You loved me several times, Woody.
2: I know.
3: He loves you in many things. All right, Don, is there anything you'd like to apologize to your mom for, maybe on the weekend or in the past?
1: All right, so my mom is terrified of snakes.
2: Oh, no.
1: And so when we were younger, my brother and I would go out and find garter snakes and put them around our necks and then walk into the house when she called us in for supper.
2: Oh, my God, you're a jackass.
3: Why?
2: What?
1: Well, just because it was hilarious to see her jump up on the covers and screaming at us. And the closer we got, she would just, like, cower in front of us.
3: A garter snake necklace is the gift that keeps on giving because those things stink.
2: They stink?
3: Oh, yeah, they have a gross smell.
2: Oh, they pee on you when you scare them. So does my mom, apparently.
3: Okay.

0: Attention, everyone. It's now time for Sherry and Woody's morning announcements.
1: For Sweatco Hot Yoga.
2: On and off rainy this morning. Woody, what's happening?
3: Four Canadians who were on the hantavirus cruise ship are back in Canada and under quarantine. The federal government sent a special plane to pick them up from Spain. BC Health says it's just a precaution since the four are not showing any symptoms.
2: Well, despite all the flooding in parts of the province, in others, there's not enough water, including right here in Saskatoon with our river. The new owners of the Prairie Lily say they can't sail yet due to sandbars. They're waiting for water to be released from Lake Diefenbaker.
3: And it was an Evel Knievel moment over the weekend.
4: It's a one-man game when they call his name. Sing Evel.
3: Just Google BC motorcycle crash, and you'll see the craziest footage. Even TMZ has posted it. A bike crashed into a Beamer, then flipped into the air, ended up hanging from the traffic light.
2: Crazy.
3: Rider suffered serious but non-life-threatening injuries.
2: Habs fans are starting the week in a great mood.
5: I'm not a hero. I'm just me. I'm just a goofy goalie who tries to stop pucks.
2: He's so cute. Jakub Dobesh, really the hero for his team. The Montreal Canadiens defeating the visiting Buffalo Sabres 6-2 to take a 2-1 series lead. Game 4 tomorrow in Montreal. Tonight, the Avalanche head to Minnesota to take on the Wild. Colorado up 2-1.
3: Meanwhile, in pro women's hockey, the Ottawa Charge won 4-3 in double overtime, clinching their series against Boston. They'll play the winner of the Minnesota-Montreal semifinal for the Walter Cup.
2: And it's day two of main camp for the Saskatchewan Roughriders today. Yesterday, head coach Corey Mace got to see his full team on the field for the first time since winning that Grey Cup, and he likes what he saw.
6: One of the best days of the year, so to get them out here today, have them compete. You can tell the intensity of practice is a little higher. The speed is obviously faster. Hell of a day, day one.
2: Less than 2 weeks away from the green and white squaring off against the Bombers in a preseason game, May 23rd at Griffith Stadium here in Saskatoon.
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2: Well, 20 this afternoon, 23 tomorrow, but then...
3: Hi, I'm Wednesday. Yeah, I may have a weekday name, but I got a weekend vibe. They don't call me Hump Day for nothing.
2: Okay, all right. Save it for your dating profile there. Yeah, we could hit 27 on Wednesday. 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Gentle Procedures is just that. Gentle, offering no needle, no scalpel vasectomies, so you can be up and about sooner.
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0: way. Northern Pikes, our friend Jay Semko and his buddies, going to be at Rock the River, Sherry.
1: Oh, Saturday night is stacked. August 15th, Rotary Park. You've got the Pikes Default Tea Party and Collective Soul. That's too much.
0: Wow.
1: That's too much.
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1: Sherry, we have five sleeps until the May long weekend.
2: Oh.
1: Are we kidding? It's probably going to be windy and snowing and freezing. May long is the wild card of weather.
0: Absolutely.
1: And I'm looking at the long range forecast, and I don't want to jinx it by saying, hey, it's going to be warm, or hey, it's going to snow, because it's right down the middle. We don't know. It can go either way.
0: Well, we're starting the week pretty strong. 20 this afternoon, 23 tomorrow, by Thursday, 22, Friday, 10.
1: Oh, no. I see a trend. Look at that trend, Sherry. We're going to wake up in our tents, and there'll be snow everywhere.
0: Can I just also point out the fact that up north, depending on where you are planning to go camping on May long weekend, there could still be a snowbank. Like, it is a different situation to the north of us. So you kind of have to pack for everything if you're going camping May long.
1: We need our camping checklist, and feel free to add to this. I'm going camping this May long weekend, and I'm going to bring my camping support hoodie that smells like regret and diesel fuel.
0: Okay. I'm going camping on May long weekend, and I'm going to bring Woody's campfire support hoodie.
1: That smells like regret and diesel fuel.
0: Yes. And an air fryer with absolutely no power source. Only way I know how to cook.
1: I'm going camping this May long weekend. 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It's not that cold.
0: Yeah, bring that guy.
1: Now it's your turn. 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
1: Want to give a shout out to our friends at the different legions around town. 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
2: Good morning. How are you?
0: We're very acceptable.
1: Yeah.
0: In like at least seven provinces. How many provinces are there? There's nine provinces. No, wait, 10.
1: Yeah, somewhere around there.
2: I mean, we can be merged at any time, though, really.
0: Yeah.
1: We could lose one. We could gain one.
0: We can become an American state at the rate we're going. What's going on? Who is this?
2: This is Jason calling here.
0: Hey,
2: you
0: what's
2: guys
0: up?
2: I'm getting ready for the May-long weekend.
0: Yeah.
1: Like, this week is just going to not matter in the end because everyone's so excited for a long weekend.
2: Exactly. The weather's trending nice as it speaks, but who knows, right?
0: My junk has been stuck to the inside of my thigh because of the heat on a Sunday night, and I've been in a foot of snow on a Monday morning when it comes to this weekend.
2: Fair enough.
1: Sorry, I'm just picking up the cereal barf from everyone eating breakfast right now. Clean this up.
2: I want to go on your camping trip.
0: Okay, you want to add to the May long weekend checklist?
2: You betcha.
0: All right, see if you were listening.
2: I'm going camping May long weekend. I'm going to bring my emotional support hoodie that smells like regret and diesel.
0: Good.
1: Yep.
2: An air fryer with no power source.
1: Yep.
0: You got that.
2: That guy that insists, it's not too cold. It's not too cold.
0: Oh, that guy. You got to have that guy.
2: And an emergency backup rye.
0: Oh, backup rye.
1: Backup rye?
0: Okay, now I hide my emergency backup rye in my fishing tackle box because nobody goes fishing in my family. Where do you hide yours?
2: I hide it by the propane tanks in the camper because who would ever look there?
1: Wow.
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12: Hey, good morning. It's Amanda.
0: How are you?
12: I'm good. How are you?
0: Well, we're getting ready for May Long. I know it's going to make this week the least productive week in the history of weeks.
1: He's already done. It's Monday.
0: In my mind, I'm sitting at the campfire at my cabin with Brian Adams playing Kumbaya on his acoustic guitar.
12: And are you in a winter coat or are you in tank top?
0: I'm in a parka. Yeah. I'm in a parka.
12: You guys are talking about the packing list.
0: Let's see how good your memory is if you want to come camping with us on May Long weekend.
12: I got it. So one, an emotional support hoodie that smells like regret and diesel fuel.
0: Bang.
12: Two, an air fryer with no power source.
0: Good.
1: Two out of two. Good.
12: Three, the guy who insists, it's not that cold. It's not that cold.
0: Ah, that guy. He's required in the pack out.
12: Number four, the emergency rye.
0: Yes, it's backup rye.
1: Jason Collins said that one. Okay. And
12: number five, the most important, I'm bringing my pet goose, Larry.
0: Your pet goose?
1: You have a pet goose?
12: I have a pet goose. You guys should need him.
0: Well, how did you get a pet goose?
12: Where I work, my window is ground level. And for the past couple of weeks, Larry, the goose, comes to my window every morning and he pecks at it and says hello.
1: Okay, so he just pecks at. Are you sure he isn't trying to attack you? Because
12: no, you guys, Larry is nice.
0: Wow. Oh.
12: He wouldn't attack me. I'm sure of it.
0: Mm.
12: We talk at the window. He talks back.
0: Really?
12: Yeah. Like, I feel totally safe with the pane of glass between us.
1: Cut to the camping trip. Larry just wasted on that emergency ride. You know what your problem is?

0: Gentlemen, it is now time for Sherry and Woody's morning announcements.
1: Well, it's been a difficult spring for everybody in northern Saskatchewan. They had wildfires last year. Now they're dealing with completely opposite problems, flooding. Yeah. Even Cameco's been affected. The uranium company says a bridge has collapsed, which was the main route they used to haul supplies to two of their sites.
2: You've also got, of course, so much snow still up north. Yeah. Places like Waskasoo, some of the campgrounds won't be open for the long weekend. We've been talking about grandparent scams so much over the past year, and they're still sticking around. Police sending out yet another release warning people to be aware that sometimes those perpetrators even know the names and personal details of whoever they're pretending to be on the phone to really throw the victim off.
1: National Eat What You Want Day.
2: Yes.
1: What would you like if you could eat anything and it would cost you no caloric catastrophe? What would you eat?
2: Baked spaghetti, three meals.
1: I see. I don't know why you like baked spaghetti so much. It's not that good. You could have a creamy Alfredo. Oh, the cheese and the garlic. Oh, it's so
2: browned
1: great.
2: Browned cheese. That's all I have to say.
1: Okay. Well, a new study says that watching rich food videos, like in Sherry's case, little girl baked spaghetti. May actually help people eat less. Researchers say it helps the brain tell its stomach, I'm satisfied, I've seen it, it's all I needed.
2: Oh, the Montreal Canadiens and their fans, they're liking the way the week's starting. not even letting their star goaltender, Jakub Dobesh, be interviewed there. They ole ole'd him. They loved him so much. The Habs have outscored the Sabres 11-3 in back-to-back wins. Yesterday's 6-2 drubbing puts them up 2-1. Game 4 is tomorrow in Montreal.
1: Meanwhile, the Ducks beat the visiting Golden Knights 4-3 yesterday. That evens the series at 2 apiece. Over the weekend, the Hurricanes swept the Flyers. Carolina is only the fifth team in NHL history to open the Stanley Cup playoffs with an 8-0 record.
2: And Rough Riders main camp has started. The offense getting to enjoy some big plays on the first day of camp yesterday. Harris looking really good. Jerry went to camp for a couple of hours, okay. And he said Harris just throwing dimes. AJ Ouellette looking fresh. Preseason less than 2 weeks away. Weather-wise, starting the week pretty strong here. Windy, chance of a thunderstorm this afternoon, and 20, sunny and 23 tomorrow.
1: We got to bid up these daytime highs for the weekend.
3: Oh,
1: yep.
3: You want to bid 30?
1: Yep. Wednesday, stop bidding. This is getting crazy Wednesday.
2: Sold at 28 degrees. 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

0: Foo Fighters with Sherry and Woody. A little bit of light rain this morning, kind of tamping down all the dust. Love that.
1: Hey, who's this?
2: Good morning. Happy Monday. It's Gigi.
1: Hey, Gigi, what's going on?
2: You know, getting ready for the May-long camping.
1: Oh, yeah.
2: And I can't remember all the stuff that people are bringing. But
1: let me run it down. That usually excludes people from coming on the trip if they can't remember the list. But at the same time, this has become ridiculous. So let me just go down. Emotional support hoodie that smells like regret and diesel.
0: Yep.
1: An air fryer with no power source. The guy that insists, it's not too cold. It's not too cold. And emergency backup rye. I hide mine in the fishing tackle. Jason hides his near his propane tanks in his camper.
0: And of course, we just heard from Amanda, who wants to bring her pet goose from outside her office window, Larry.
1: Which is weird.
2: Oh my God. Security goose.
1: Security goose. They are angry.
2: What I would bring is the 5-pound bag of trail mix that has nothing but raisins and gross shit in it and 3 or 4 Smarties.
1: Okay, listen. This is Sherry's fault. No, listen. She's an M&M snatcher.
2: Oh, my Lord.
1: If I catch any person... Oh, God, this makes me mad.
0: There is nothing that makes Woody rage faster than watching me eat trail mix, because here's what I do. I never dump. I never pour. I specifically grab one of each kind for every single bite. Grabbing a peanut, almond, an M&M, and a raisin. You have to have them all at once.
1: If you did that, it'd be fine. You play the pick game because you just picked the M&Ms. Do you know what, Gina?
2: She does search and destroy.
1: You know how when you buy Monopoly, they have extra money you can buy?
2: Yeah.
1: You go buy the extra money. The expansion pack of cards.
0: Yep.
1: There needs to be an addition expansion pack for trail mix that is just M&Ms.
2: It's called a bag of M&Ms.
0: It's literally called a bag of M&Ms. Where will we find it?
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3: Good morning, kids. How are you?
0: We're fine.
1: Who's
3: this? This is Sheldon.
0: What's going on?
3: Well, I'm just wondering if you got that megaphone handy.
1: Oh, Woody, our Monday megaphone, yeah.
0: Let me look here. Hold on. This way. I got to get it. I'm going to look in the old. Here it is.
1: You don't want to know the things we have in various bins.
0: Hold on. Sorry, Tiny. Sorry. God, this. No. Run away, piglets. Okay. I think I found it.
1: It was just behind the elephant and the pigs.
0: Yeah, that's right.
1: So, Sheldon, here you go. I guess make your public service announcement.
3: Yeah, I got a real problem with the weather right now. I know everybody's kind of happy spring is here, but it's this morning weather that's really got me going.
1: Oh, okay.
3: Because, you know, you get up in the morning and it's like that temperature where you don't really need a jacket. And if you don't wear a jacket, then your nipples are hard for the first hour at work.
0: Yeah, that's a real problem for me.
3: You either go to work with hard nipples for an hour, give you something to play with, but anyways, or you put on a hoodie and then you wear it to work and you start, you know, you're there for an hour or so, 2 hours, too hot there. So you take your hoodie off and leave it on the desk or on your chair. End of the day, it's nice and warm. So you go home without it. Next day, it's the same thing. So you grab another hoodie and you do that every day of the week. And by Friday, your chair at work looks like a laundry basket.
0: Yeah, you have five hoodies at work.
3: Yeah.
1: Oh, and heaven forbid you go bunny hug as shirt. We've all done it, right? Like we've all wore a bunny hug as a shirt and you've got...
3: And leave it on the desk or on your chair. End of the day, it's nice and warm, so you go home without it. Next day, it's the same thing, so you grab another hoodie, and you do that every day of the week, and by Friday, your chair at work looks like a laundry basket.
0: Yeah, you have five hoodies at work.
3: Yeah.
1: Oh, and heaven forbid you go bunny hug as shirt. We've all done it, right? Like, we've all wore a bunny hug as a shirt, and you've got, there's nothing to go down to.

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2: Good morning. A few things out on the roads this morning. Lorne Avenue, the northbound curb lane and westbound right turn lane are closed at Melville Street. Circle Drive West, the northbound and southbound median lanes are closed from Circle Place to Airport Drive. And 25th Street East, the curb lanes are closed from 2nd Avenue North to 1st Avenue North, with that work scheduled to be completed May 25th. For closures and more, sign up at saskatoon.ca/dailyroadreport.
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0: Rock and Roll Hall of Fame inductee Phil Collins giving us our little air drum break this morning.
1: Hey, who's this?
2: Todd from Balgoni. Is it Megaphone Monday?
0: Well, you're dang right it is. Here you go.
2: Give me that freaking thing.
3: There it is.
0: Go ahead. Public service announcement. What would you like to say?
2: Okay. What do other countries do when they don't have to cram all summer into 3 months of potentially nice weather? Got the friggin' lawn. You got to put up all the lawn furniture. You got to put the lights up. You got to go buy special flowers. You got to get some pavers done. You got to paint. You got to wash the windows. You got to do this. You got to do that. And then everybody's outside like a bunch of jerks. And I've just had it. Stay in the house. Or, like, just move.
1: It makes me want to actually sell everything and move to a high rise where I have a patio, and I put a barbecue on it, and I barbecue, and then I take the barbecue and go put it in the little storage cagey thing downstairs in the winter.
2: Or you just go live in Miami where you have that weather all year.
0: Yeah, can you imagine, let's say it's December 13th, and you're like, Christmas is coming up, don't have to worry about that. I'm going to go finish the paving project, my paving stones. It's December 13th. Like, they can do that any month of the year, that outside stuff.
1: That is right. They don't have a time clock in a place where they've...
2: entitled knobs.
1: You're a bunch of entitled knobs, Florida.
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0: everyone. It is now time for Sherry and Woody's morning announcements.
1: Well, it's been another difficult start to the warm season for people in northern Saskatchewan. After wildfires last year, many are now dealing with the complete opposite problem, flooding. Even Cameco has been affected. The uranium company says a bridge has collapsed, which is the primary route they use to get all their supplies to two of their sites.
2: If you're a human and you're over the age of 50 and you have a phone, you've probably had someone try and pull the old scam on you. This scam or that scam. Well, the grandparent scam is back. Police have sent out yet another release warning people to be aware. In fact, sometimes the predators even know the names of your closest family members, pretend to be them.
1: Yep.
2: It really throws a victim off.
1: I know an elderly lady who had somebody pretend to be her realtor and then a separate call pretending to be her grandson recently. In both cases, knew the right names.
2: Wow.
1: Well, happy National Eat What You Want Day.
3: Vianetta from Breyers. One slice is never enough.
2: The what from the where?
1: You remember Vianetta, the fancy cake in the layers that everybody wanted in the 90s?
2: Mm-hmm.
1: Wish I had some of that right now. A new study suggests simply watching, say, a Vianetta commercial, videos of rich foods like burgers or chocolate desserts might help you eat less. Researchers say it helps our brains tell our stomachs we're satisfied.
2: The Montreal Canadiens and their fans have the groove back. After dropping the opening game of that series, the Habs have outscored the Sabres 11-3 in back-to-back wins. Yesterday, a 6-2 beatdown puts them up 2-1 in that series. Game 4 goes tomorrow in Montreal.
1: Meanwhile, the Ducks beat the visiting Golden Knights 4-3 yesterday. That evens their series at 2-2. Over the weekend, the Hurricanes swept the Flyers. Carolina is only the fifth team in NHL history to open the Stanley Cup playoffs with an 8-0 record.
2: And the real work has begun now for our Saskatchewan Rough Riders. Main camp has started, and QB Trevor Harris is happy with what he sees.
4: It's obviously just great to have the guys back together. You know, it's, you know, you do all the off-season work and, you know, do tons of things, but, you know, when you get the guys back together, there's just a certain feeling you can't replicate.
2: The offense got to enjoy a couple big plays in the first day of camp, with Harris completing some deep balls, and running back A.J. Lett look fresh. Preseason is less than 2 weeks away.
1: Woody, we've got 20s.
2: 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And then we won't look at the long weekend.
1: We won't worry about that now. For today, we've actually got a chance of a thunderstorm. Windy, 20 degrees is our high. Sunny and 23 tomorrow and 28 on Wednesday. Rock weather for Lieutenant Dan's Ice Cream Shack. Soak up those Saskatchewan skies with a new ice cream family tradition. Lieutenant Dan's in Stonebridge and Brighton. Epic vibes all summer.
0: Well, well, well. 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
1: Love it. Rock 102. Who's this?
2: Hey, Dana from Roblin. How are you guys doing?
0: Well, we're doing okay, Dana. For a Monday, I'm saying if this is how good the week's going to go, judging by how it started, well, I'm going to, by Friday, I'm going to explode.
2: Well, don't pop a vessel.
1: Yeah, keep all your vessels together. What's happening?
2: Well, I've got a public service announcement.
0: Okay, well, we'll hand you the megaphone here.
2: All right. I want everybody to know, when you come to my shop and you use all my toilet paper, I have a flipping bidet. Use the bidet.
0: Oh.
2: It's expensive.
1: Okay.
2: You can wash your ass and be happy.
1: A lot of people are using your shop's bathroom?
2: You'd be surprised how many people come. Especially these old guys that come in and they've got like bladders the size of a peanut.
0: Why are old men using toilet paper when they pee?
1: Listen, sometimes, and I can speak for the old men, sometimes you sit down and start on a journey and you think it's going to go one way and then all of a sudden another journey starts.
2: And that's what the bidet is.
1: Exactly.
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1: On and off, rainy, windy today, but pretty warm. 20 this afternoon, 23 tomorrow, 28 on Wednesday. 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
2: Hey, it's your favorite princess warrior.
1: Do-do-do, do-do-do.
3: What? Whoa.
1: Do
3: what player intro?
1: I deleted that button, and I have to work really hard to find it again. So can I just... let me sing it.
3: Okay, fine. Sounded like a bad coronation.
2: That is fantastic for Megaphone Monday.
1: That was bad button management on my part. I apologize. What's happening,
2: that
1: Diane?
2: That was a good improv.
1: Thank you.
2: Kudos to you. Yeah. Anyways, okay. So, Megaphone Monday.
1: Oh, okay. Here you go. Have the megaphone and give us your public service announcement.
2: Okay. Those of you who text and walk at the same time, don't do it.
1: Don't do it.
2: Stop walking and texting at the same time.
3: There's something there. I had a young person walk into me the other day at the mall, and I was standing. And, you know, blame me for being mature and just sort of lost, maybe. I was in the middle of sort of the big concourse.
1: You seem like you would get lost at a lot of malls.
3: I was looking and thinking about where I wanted to go. I'm like, where's the shoe store? Where is the shoe store? What end of it? And this kid walks, like, I could see the kid coming. And I'm not talking about a kid like, you know, 12. I'm talking like a 21-year-old.
1: Oh.
3: And this 21-year-old walked right into me and then got mad at me. Like, it was, they were texting. They were looking at their phone.
1: Okay.
2: Probably like, why is that old man staring at that lingerie like that?
1: That's why you were lost in thought.
0: Sherry and Woody. 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
1: Yeah, recognizing all the hardworking nurses across this country. 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
2: 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Immediately, even saying Amped Orange. 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

0: everyone, it is now time for Sherry and Woody's morning announcements.
1: Four Canadians who were on the hantavirus cruise ship are back in Canada and under quarantine. The federal government sent a special plane to pick them up from Spain. BC Health says it's just a precaution since the four are not showing any symptoms.
2: Well, despite all the flooding in parts of the province, in others, there's not enough water, including right here in Saskatoon with our river. The new owners of the Prairie Lily say they can't sail yet due to sandbars. They're waiting for water to be released from Lake Diefenbaker.
1: And it was an Evel Knievel moment over the weekend.
3: It's a one-man game when they call his name. Sing Viva.
1: Just Google BC motorcycle crash, and you'll see the craziest footage. Even TMZ has posted it. A bike crashed into a Beamer, then flipped into the air, ended up hanging from the traffic light.
2: Crazy.
1: Riders suffered serious but non-life-threatening injuries.
2: Habs fans are starting the week in a great mood.
4: I'm not a hero. I'm just me. I'm just a goofy goalie who tries to stop pucks.
2: He's so cute. Jakub Dobesh, really the hero for his team. The Montreal Canadiens defeating the visiting Buffalo Sabres 6-2 to take a 2-1 series lead. Game 4 tomorrow in Montreal. Tonight, the Avalanche head to Minnesota to take on the Wild. Colorado up 2-1.
1: Meanwhile, in pro women's hockey, the Ottawa Charge won 4-3 in double overtime, clinching their series against Boston. They'll play the winner of the Minnesota-Montreal semifinal for the Walter Cup.
2: And it's day 2 of main camp for the Saskatchewan Roughriders today. Yesterday, head coach Corey Mace got to see his full team on the field for the first time since winning that Grey Cup, and he likes what he saw.
5: One of the best days of the year, so to get them out here today, have them compete, you can tell the intensity of practice is a little higher. The speed is obviously faster. Hell of a day, day one.
2: Less than 2 weeks away from the green and white squaring off against the Bombers in a preseason game, May 23rd at Griffith Stadium here in Saskatoon. Well, on and off showers this morning, 20 this afternoon, 23 tomorrow, but then...
1: Hi, I'm Wednesday. Yeah, I may have a weekday name, but I got a weekend vibe. They don't call me Hump Day for nothing.
2: Okay, all right. Save it for your dating profile there. Yeah, we could hit 28 in the sunshine on Wednesday.
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0: Portland Mud with Sherry, Woody, and our friend Michelle. What's going on?
1: Nothing. I was just going to talk to you guys about scammers and what happened to me.
0: Well, in the news this morning, we've been talking about how the grandparent scam thing is so common now in Saskatchewan that it's actually weirder if you haven't gotten a scam call.
2: How are scammers living your best life?
1: Well, it's not really their best life. It's sad if it is, actually, but you never know. No, the one day I forgot to lock my car and I went out to work at 2 o'clock in the morning and realized that somebody had rifled through, and so I'm looking to see what's all been stolen, and I realized my bank card's gone.
2: Oh no.
1: So then I check my bank account and realize that they've just walked down to the Esso and bought themselves a $2.29 Slurpee.
0: Big spender.
2: That's it?
1: Yeah. I was like, whew. But because my bank has like 24-hour service, they quickly canceled the card. And I'm like, that guy's not getting anything else.
2: He goes back to his bad guy hangout. And he's like, guys, this is the Knights Hall. Classic Pepsi Slurpee.
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0: No doubt, there's a girl sitting across from me right now who no doubt wants to go buy her plants, all her plants, and then have to walk them back and forth, in and out. Your husband doesn't like it. He doesn't say anything. He's a gentleman.
1: He doesn't like the fact that I buy hanging baskets and have to move them in and out of the garage a couple times.
0: He likes parking in the garage. Doesn't get to for all of May and June.
1: That's where my begonias go. Rock 102, who's this?
2: Hey, guys, it's Logan.
0: What's going on, man?
2: You guys have been talking all about Mother's Day and whatever, and I'm sure there's a million mothers out there that are smiling and had the most wonderful day ever. However, I need to give an apology to all those moms that raised kids in the 70s, early 80s.
0: Okay. Well, I can give you some mumpology music. Here you go, Logan. Okay. Go ahead.
1: Yeah.
2: Mom, I'm sorry that I made you 8 ashtrays. I know you were trying to quit smoking. And Mom, I'm so sorry that I made you wear that macaroni necklace that I made. Yeah. I was very proud of it. The macaroni, the penne, it was a work of art.
1: And can I add to your mompology, Logan? I would like to mompologize to the moms from the 70s and 80s for then crashing out when you tried to give me all of that crap back.
0: Yeah.
1: When I turned 20 and moved out.
0: You know, my dad, still on his desk in his little office in his little house, my dad has a pencil holder that I made for him in grade 1.
1: Oh.
0: And the reason why he kept it was because the pencil holder is a perfect block of forged clay.
1: Oh.
0: But one thing he doesn't understand was the teacher gave us a block, and then I just took 2 pencils and went jab, jab, and then stuck it in the kiln.
1: Wait, you were supposed to make it into something out of the block.
0: Yeah, my dad thinks that he's like, I always kept this because I couldn't believe you, as an uncoordinated klutz that you were, could get a perfect block made out of clay.
1: Wow. And okay, well, now we're doing dad apologies as well. That's still about the way.
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0: Quiet Riot, feel the noise of the street sweepers heading your way. 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
1: Rock 102, who's this?
2: I'm sorry. So sorry.
1: Who is this?
2: It's Metsy.
1: Hey, man. Oh, yeah. Okay. I guarantee that, Metsy, you would have an extensive apology to give to your mother.
0: So many things.
2: My poor mother.
0: Okay, post Mother's Day, a lot of people, maybe you screwed up the gift on the weekend, maybe this is from the past, your mompology.
2: So I, growing up, have always thought that I was funny and a jokester.
1: Yeah.
2: Some might call it arrogant. My mom just thought I was cute, but eventually I got, well, annoying, really.
1: Oh, really?
2: Oh, really.
0: It's great self-awareness.
2: So what I used to do with my mom, and I thought it was just hilarious, I would just joke around. As we went grocery shopping, it's one of those tasks that you really don't want to do as a kid, especially if you have a younger brother and you have to, like, watch him everywhere. So at the ages of, like, 14, 15, 16, I would, like, steal things and put them in her purse, so like bags of grapes and chocolate bars. So as she paid and left, I'd be like, Mom, Mom, are you stealing again? And make this big.
0: You did it.
2: I would do that numerous times. Or sometimes I would just put chocolate bars in her pocket, or I would pretend to like steal loaves of bread. And she would just like, eventually, I'm not allowed to go grocery shopping anymore.
0: Oh my God, Metsy.
1: Oh, Metsy. You're diabolic from such a young age.
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1: I was going to chime in on the So Sorry Mom.
2: Oh, yes. Yes.
3: Mother's Day on the weekend, and turns out some people screwed it up in different ways.
2: But who is this?
1: This is Don Johnson.
2: Don Johnson, I loved you in Miami Vice.
3: Come on.
2: I loved
1: you. You loved me several times, Woody.
2: I know.
3: He loves you in many things. All right, Don, is there anything you'd like to apologize to your mom for, maybe on the weekend or in the past?
1: All right, so my mom is terrified of snakes.
2: Oh, no.
1: So when we were younger, my brother and I would go out and find garter snakes and put them around our necks and then walk into the house when she called us in for supper.
2: Oh, my God, you're a jackass.
3: Why?
2: What?
1: Well, just because it was hilarious to see her jump up on the covers and screaming at us. And the closer we got, she would just, like, cower in front of us.
3: A garter snake necklace is the gift that keeps on giving because those things stink.
2: They stink?
3: Oh, yeah, they have a gross smell.
2: Oh, they pee on you when you scare them. So does my mom, apparently.
3: Okay.

0: gentlemen, it is now time for Sherry Moody's morning announcements.
1: For Saskatchewan Industrial Mining Suppliers Association.
2: Well, it's been a difficult spring for everybody in northern Saskatchewan. They had wildfires last year. Now they're dealing with completely opposite problems, flooding. Yeah. Even Cameco's been affected. The uranium company says a bridge has collapsed, which was the main route they used to haul supplies to two of their sites.
3: You've also got, of course, so much snow still up north. Yeah. Places like Waskasoo, some of the campgrounds won't be open for the long weekend. We've been talking about grandparent scams so much over the past year, and they're still sticking around. Police sending out yet another release warning people to be aware that sometimes those perpetrators even know the names and personal details of whoever they're pretending to be on the phone to really throw the victim off.
2: National Eat What You Want Day.
3: Yes.
2: What would you like if you could eat anything and it would cost you no caloric catastrophe?
3: Uh-huh.
2: What would you eat?
3: Baked spaghetti, three meals.
2: I see. I don't know why you like baked spaghetti so much. It's not that good. You could have a creamy Alfredo. Oh, the cheese and the garlic. Oh, it's so
3: browned
2: great.
3: Browned cheese. That's all I have to say.
2: Okay. Well, a new study says that watching rich food videos, like in Sherry's case, little girl baked spaghetti. May actually help people eat less. Researchers say it helps the brain tell its stomach, I'm satisfied, I've seen it, it's all I needed.
3: Oh, the Montreal Canadiens and their fans, they're liking the way the week's starting. not even letting their star goaltender, Jakub Dobesh, be interviewed there. They ole ole'd him. They loved him so much. The Habs have outscored the Sabres 11-3 in back-to-back wins. Yesterday's 6-2 drubbing puts them up 2-1. Game 4 is tomorrow in Montreal.
2: Meanwhile, the Ducks beat the visiting Golden Knights 4-3 yesterday. That evens the series at 2 apiece. Over the weekend, the Hurricanes swept the Flyers. Carolina is only the fifth team in NHL history to open the Stanley Cup playoffs with an 8-0 record.
3: And Rough Riders' main camp has started.
4: Bring them up, bring them up.
3: The offense getting to enjoy some big plays on the first day of camp yesterday. Harris looking really good. Jerry went to camp for a couple of hours, okay. And he said Harris just throwing dimes. AJ Ouellette looking fresh. Preseason less than 2 weeks away.
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3: Weather-wise, starting the week pretty strong here. Windy, chance of a thunderstorm this afternoon, and 20, sunny and 23 tomorrow.
2: We got to bid up these daytime highs for the weekend.
5: Oh,
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2: 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No, this is getting crazy, Wednesday.
3: Sold at 28 degrees. 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
0: Friday night, Limb Lifter, Sloan, Everclear. 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

0: Oh, I heard that was a great show down at the Brown Center in Regina a couple weekends back.
1: Yeah.
0: 3 days grace and Finger 11 just rocking out.
1: Sherry, we have five sleeps until the May long weekend.
0: Oh.
1: Are we kidding? It's probably going to be windy and snowing and freezing. May long is the wild card of weather.
0: Oh, absolutely.
1: And I'm looking at the long range forecast, and I don't want to jinx it by saying, hey, it's going to be warm, or hey, it's going to snow, because it's right down the middle. We don't know. It could go either way.
0: Well, we're starting the week pretty strong. 20 this afternoon, 23 tomorrow, by Thursday, 22, Friday, 10.
1: Oh, no. I see a trend. Look at that trend, Sherry. We're going to wake up in our tents, and there'll be snow everywhere.
0: Can I just also point out the fact that up north, depending on where you are planning to go camping on May long weekend, there could still be a snowbank. Like, it is a different situation to the north of us. So you kind of have to pack for everything if you're going camping May long.
1: We need our camping checklist, and feel free to add to this. I'm going camping this May long weekend, and I'm going to bring my camping support hoodie that smells like regret and diesel fuel.
0: Okay. I'm going camping on May long weekend, and I'm going to bring Woody's campfire support hoodie.
1: That smells like regret and diesel fuel.
0: Yes. And an air fryer with absolutely no power source. Only way I know how to cook.
1: I'm going camping this May long weekend. I'll bring my emotional support hoodie that smells like regret and diesel fuel, an air fryer with no power source, and that guy that insists it's not that cold. It's not that cold.
0: Yeah, bring that guy.
1: Now it's your turn. If you want to come camping with Sherry and I, you just got to add to the list.
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0: journey. Don't stop believing. I'll be in a bikini by Wednesday.
1: And if by bikini you mean wetsuit inside a spacesuit, then I approve. Yeah, Wednesday is looking like it could be the hottest day of the week, 28 degrees.
0: Rock 102.
2: Good morning. How are you?
0: We're very acceptable.
2: This is Jason calling here.
0: Hey,
2: you
0: what's
2: guys
0: up?
2: I'm getting ready for the May long weekend.
0: Yeah.
1: Like, this week is just going to not matter in the end because everyone's so excited for a long weekend.
2: Exactly. The weather's trending nice as it speaks, but who knows, right?
0: My junk has been stuck to the inside of my thigh because of the heat on a Sunday night, and I've been in a foot of snow on a Monday morning when it comes to this weekend.
2: Fair enough.
1: Sorry, I'm just picking up the cereal barf from everyone eating breakfast right now. Clean this up.
2: I want to go on your camping trip.
0: Okay, you want to add to the May long weekend checklist?
2: You betcha.
0: All right, see if you were listening.
2: I'm going camping May long weekend. I'm going to bring my emotional support hoodie that smells like regret and diesel.
0: Good.
1: Yep.
2: An air fryer with no power source.
1: Yep.
0: You got that.
2: That guy that insists, it's not too cold. It's not too cold.
0: Oh, that guy. You got to have that guy.
2: And an emergency backup rye.
0: Oh, backup rye.
1: Backup rye?
0: Okay, now I hide my emergency backup rye in my fishing tackle box because nobody goes fishing in my family. Where do you hide yours?
2: I hide it by the propane tanks in the camper because who would ever look there?
1: Wow.
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9: Hey, good morning. It's Amanda.
0: How are you?
9: I'm good. How are you?
0: Well, we're getting ready for May long. I know it's going to make this week the least productive week in the history of weeks.
1: He's already done.
0: It's
1: Monday.
0: In my mind, I'm sitting at the campfire at my cabin with Brian Adams playing Kumbaya on his acoustic guitar.
9: And are you in a winter coat or are you in tank top?
0: I'm in a parka.
9: So you guys are talking about the packing list
0: We'll see how good your memory is if you want to come camping with us on May long weekend.
9: I got it. So one, an emotional support hoodie that smells like regret and diesel fuel.
0: Bang.
9: Two, an air fryer with no power source.
0: Good.
10: Two out of two. Good.
9: Three, the guy who insists, it's not that cold. It's not that cold.
0: Ah, that guy. He's required in the pack out.
9: Number four, the emergency rye.
0: Yes, it's backup rye.
10: Jason Collins said that one. Okay. And?
9: And number five, the most important, I'm bringing my pet goose, Larry.
0: Your pet goose?
10: Pet goose?
0: You have a pet goose?
9: I have a pet goose. Well, you guys should meet him.
0: Well, how did you get a pet goose?
9: Where I work, my window is ground level. And for the past couple of weeks, Larry, the goose, comes to my window every morning and he pecks at it and says hello.
10: Okay, so he just pecks at. Are you sure he isn't trying to attack you? Because
9: no, you guys, Larry is nice.
0: Wow.
9: He wouldn't attack me. I'm sure of it. We talk at the window. He talks back.
0: Really?
9: Yeah. Like, I feel totally safe with the pane of glass between us.
10: Cut to the camping trip. Larry just wasted on that emergency ride. You know what your problem is?

0: 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No holds barred. 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

0: Lincoln Park, Rock 102 with Sherry and Woody. Chance of a thunderstorm this afternoon. 20 degrees is our high. Kind of windy today as well. Sunny and 23 tomorrow and 28 on Wednesday. Rock weather for country style barbecue.
1: Hey, who's this?
2: Good morning. Happy Monday. It's Gigi.
1: Hey, Gigi. What's going on?
2: You know, getting ready for the May long camping.
1: Oh, yeah.
2: And I can't remember all the stuff that people are bringing. But
1: Well, let me run it down. Yeah. That usually excludes people from coming on the trip if they can't remember the list. But at the same time, this has become ridiculous. So let me just go down. Emotional support hoodie that smells like regret and diesel.
2: Yep.
1: An air fryer with no power source. The guy that insists, it's not too cold.
0: It's not too cold.
1: And emergency backup rye. I hide mine in the fishing tackle. Jason hides his near his propane tanks in his camper.
0: And of course, we just heard from Amanda, who wants to bring her pet goose from outside her office window, Larry.
1: Which is weird.
2: Oh my, security goose.
1: Security goose. They are angry.
2: What I would bring
1: is
2: the 5-pound bag of trail mix that has nothing but raisins and gross shit in it and 3 or 4 Smarties.
1: Okay, listen. This is Sherry's fault. No, listen. She's an M&M snatcher.
2: Oh, my Lord.
1: If I catch any person... Oh, God, this makes me mad.
0: There is nothing that makes Woody rage faster than watching me eat trail mix, because here's what I do. I never dump. I never pour. I specifically grab one of each kind for every single bite. I'm grabbing a peanut, almond, an M&M, and a raisin. You have to have them all at once.
1: If you did that, it would be fine. You play the pick game because you just picked the M&Ms. Do you know what, Gina?
2: She does search and destroy.
1: You know how when you buy Monopoly, they have extra money you can buy?
2: Yeah.
1: You can go buy the extra money. The expansion pack of cards.
2: Yep.
1: There needs to be an addition expansion pack for trail mix that is just M&Ms.
2: It's called a bag of M&Ms.
0: It's literally called a bag of M&Ms. Where will we find it?
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1: Good morning, kids. How are you?
2: We're fine.
3: Who's
1: this? This is Sheldon.
2: What's going on?
1: Well, I'm just wondering if you got that megaphone hopper handy.
3: Oh, Woody, our Monday megaphone, yeah.
2: Let me look here. Hold on. This way. I got to get it. I'm going to look in the old. Here it is.
3: You don't want to know the things we have in various bins.
2: Hold on. Sorry, Tiny. Sorry. God, this. No. You, run away, piglets. Okay. I think I found it.
3: It was just behind the elephant and the pigs.
2: Yeah, that's right.
3: So, Sheldon, here you go. I guess make your public service announcement.
1: Yeah, I got a real problem with the weather right now. I know everybody's kind of happy spring is here, but it's this morning weather that's really got me going. Because, you know, you get up in the morning and it's like that temperature where you don't really need a jacket. And if you don't wear a jacket, then your nipples are hard for the first hour at work.

0: Yeah, that's a real problem for me.
1: You either go to work with hard nipples for an hour, give you something to play with, but anyways.
2: What the hell?
1: Or you put on a hoodie, and then you wear it to work, and you start, you know, you're there for an hour or so, 2 hours, too hot there, so you take your hoodie off and leave it on the desk or on your chair. End of the day, it's nice and warm, so you go home without it. Next day, it's the same thing, so you grab another hoodie, and you do that every day of the week, and by Friday, your chair at work looks like a laundry basket.
0: Yeah, you have five hoodies at work.
1: Yeah.
2: Oh, and heaven forbid you go bunny hug as shirt. We've all done it, right? Like, we've all wore a bunny hug as a shirt, and you've got, there's nothing to go down to. The bunny hug is the shirt.
0: Yeah.
1: Or you forget that you don't have shirt on underneath and you start peeling off the bunny hug and everybody's looking at you like, okay, call HR.
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0: 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Good morning. Who's this?
2: Todd from Balgoni. Is it Megaphone Monday?
0: Well, you're dang right it is. Here you go.
2: Give me that freaking thing.
1: There it is.
0: Go ahead. Public service announcement. What would you like to say?
2: Okay. What do other countries do when they don't have to cram all summer into 3 months of potentially nice weather? Got the friggin' lawn. You got to put up all the lawn furniture. You got to put the lights up. You got to go buy special flowers. You got to get some pavers done. You got to paint. You got to wash the windows. You got to do this. You got to do that. And then everybody's outside like a bunch of jerks. And I've just had it. Stay in the house or like just move.
1: It makes me want to actually sell everything and move to a high rise where I have a patio.
0: Yep.
1: And I put a barbecue on it, and I barbecue, and then I take the barbecue and go put it in the little storage cagey thing downstairs in the winter.
2: Or you just go live in Miami where you have that weather all year.
0: Yeah, can you imagine? Let's say it's December 13th, and you're like, Christmas is coming up. Don't have to worry about that. I'm going to go finish the paving project, my paving stones. It's December 13th. Like, they can do that any month of the year.
1: That is right. They don't have a time clock in a place where they've...
2: entitled knobs.
1: You're a bunch of entitled knobs, Florida.
2: Great.
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Wow. We do it every hour during your workday. All right, let's go.

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1: On and off, rainy, windy today, but pretty warm. 20 this afternoon, 23 tomorrow, 28 on Wednesday. 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
2: Hey, it's your favorite princess warrior.
1: Do-do-do, do-do-do.
3: What? Whoa. What player intro?
1: I deleted that button, and I have to work really hard to find it again. So can I just... let me sing it.
3: Okay, fine. Sounded like a bad coronation.
2: That is fantastic for Megaphone Monday.
1: That was bad button management on my part. I apologize. What's happening,
2: Diane?
1: That was
2: a good improv. Thank you. Yeah. Anyways, okay. So, Megaphone Monday.
1: Oh, okay. Here you go. Have the megaphone and give us your public service announcement.
2: Okay. Those of you who text and walk at the same time, don't do it.
1: Don't do it.
2: Stop walking and texting at the same time.
3: There's something there. I had a young person walk into me the other day at the mall, and I was standing. And, you know, blame me for being mature and just sort of lost, maybe. I was in the middle of sort of the big concourse.
1: You seem like you would get lost at a lot of malls.
3: I was looking and thinking about where I wanted to go. I'm like, where's the shoe store? And this kid walks, like, I could see the kid coming. Uh-huh. And I'm not talking about a kid like, you know, 12. I'm talking like a 21-year-old.
1: Oh.
3: And this 21-year-old walked right into me and then got mad at me. Like, it was, they were texting. They were looking at their phone.
1: Okay.
2: Probably like, why is that old man staring at that lingerie like that?
1: That's why you were lost in thought.
0: Sherry and Woody. 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

0: Saskatoon is your home. 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

Three Doors Down, Rock 102 with Sherry. Happy Monday. Now, I know we are five sleeps away from a long weekend. She's going to be tough. She's going to be tough to keep everybody's focus when, to start the week, some pretty warm temps. 20 this afternoon, 23 tomorrow, 28 on Wednesday. It cools down a bit after that. We won't worry about that now. 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

Nirvana, Rock 102 with Sherry. A little bit of light rain earlier this morning really helped with some of the dust. And the other thing that's helping is the street sweeping that's happening around town. It continues all week long. If you live in the neighborhoods of Sutherland, Arundale, Forest Grove, and over by the Confederation Suburban Center, watch for the signs to move your vehicles.

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0: Oh, our friends at Lucky Bastard Distillers have pulled out all the stops with this new flavor, Amped Orange. 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

Look at this beautiful sky. Look at these beautiful temperatures. Yesterday, spent all the day in the yard, got in a fight with a raspberry bush, and it looks like I lost. I mean, if you were to see my limbs, I am scratched up, but I took that thing down. Here's Billy Talent. Getting a double digits, 20 almost.

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1: Looking for your thoughts on this song. It is new from Evanescence. June, they have a new album coming out. It is called Who Will You Follow? What

0: what you think. Evanescence, who will you follow? Rock 102. Thank you, Sully. Do you like it? Thumbs up, thumbs down.
1: I love it. Hey, my mic's on. I love it. It's great.
2: I really like the song. It's very good.
0: I'm so glad you came
2: in. And it's one of those things where...
0: All right, that's enough of that. Okay, here's Salamanca.
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16: 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I'm Whitney.
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Yes, Montreal making it happen last night. 6-2 against Buffalo so far. 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

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Today, focusing on metal facts about moms. Do you remember that? I'm sure you've heard this fact. That one animal that throws its babies to get away from predators. It just, like, sacrifices its babies for itself. Listen, it can make more babies. It makes sense. 306-938-3733. Metal facts about moms. You can text them. Also, metal songs that you want to hear. Here's Theory of a Dead Man.

That is House of Pain. We've got plus temps getting to 20 today. Even like there was a little bit of rain this morning. They're even calling for a possibility of a thunderstorm tonight. 28 on Wednesday? You're crazy. That can't be happening. What? Sunshine pretty much the whole way through. Weather is for Canadian Brewhouse. Here's Papa Roach.

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2: There's a lot of metal facts about being a mom. 306-938-3733. And today is Metal Monday. We're bringing it back where we tell you some sweet facts that are pretty metal. And then we play some metal songs. And here's what we're going to do on the takeover. We're going to expand it for more alliteration, all right? I'm talking anything that starts with an M. It can be a title. It can be a band name. I feel like Mondays are just like, you know, you need a little bit of structure and rules so that you can easily come up with a song you want. So, Muse, Motorhead, or Make It With You. Queens of the Stone Age starts with an M. Alliteration today on the takeover, 306-938-3733. Anything starting with an M today.

0: That song starts with an M. Make it with you. We're doing an alliteration because it's also Metal Monday, where we give you super, super metal facts. And today we're going to focus on being a mom.
1: Metal Mom Day.
0: I love that.
1: Right.
0: We got to remember that for next year.
1: Yeah, well, I mean, it's nice. Mom should get at least a couple days.
0: We're stretching it. Yeah. You get 2 days now.
1: I read this over the weekend. I mean, based on all the work moms put in, you get 1 day. Sharks get a full week. You know what I'm saying?
0: I get it, because Shark Week.
1: Right?
0: I thought you were making a period joke.
1: Wow.
0: So.
1: Now is not the time. That would be inappropriate.
0: All right. Songs that start with M or bands that start with M on this takeover. And if you have a sweet-ass metal fact about moms, certainly we're into that. 306-938-3733.

0: Whoops.
1: I forgot my own rule.
2: No, that's okay.
0: Oh, Backman. There's an M in there.
2: Sure. Huh? Yeah, nailed it.
0: We're doing alliteration on the takeover today. It is Monday. So bands that start with M's or, what is that? Titles.
2: Okay.
0: Let's start with M's.
2: Okay.
0: Go ahead. What you got, Sully?
2: There's an M in is Sound of Madness? Madness?
0: Madness. Well, if we take the sound of and we just call it madness, then yes.
2: Yeah. Like at the library, it'd be like madness, comma, sound of.
0: The duodecimal system wins again. Here's Shinedown.

0: Yeah.
1: Madness.
0: Madness.
1: Comma, sound of. Yeah. Yes, the duodecimal system counts. We are doing songs that start with M or bands that start with M. 306-938-3733. Because it's Monday. Who dis?
2: This be Lord Kickass.
1: Lord Kickass. Hey, are you seating yet?
2: I am.
3: There we go.
1: Yay! You're so lucky.
2: We are lucky, yeah. All those guys in the areas with that heavy snow, that flooding is unreal.
1: So you're
4: not up north then, I'm assuming.
2: No, I'm west of the city.
4: Gotcha. Okay, it's wild.
2: No, we've got beautiful seeding conditions right now. Nice moisture, not too many sloughs to go around. There's a few, but not bad.
1: Oh, that's so good to hear, because most of the things we're hearing is that it's not going well.
2: No, we're in a very lucky little pocket here.
1: Perfect.
4: What are you growing?
2: Seeding canola right now.
1: It's like the most popular.
4: You'd think, like, it would be cheaper for, like, canola oil in this province.
2: Yeah, just like the regular oil. World price sets it.
4: Yeah, I guess so.
1: That's a good point.
4: Yeah, true enough.
1: All right, Lord Kickass, what do you want to hear, man?
2: Going with the M theme.
1: Yeah.
2: How about some meatloaf?
4: Yes!
2: Yeah, Bat Out of Hell?
1: We're doing Bat Out of Hell. It is 9 minutes long, and I'm only doing it for you because you are feeding the world.
2: All right.

0: is a meatloaf because we are doing M songs today or M bands. 306-938-3733. It is Monday on the takeover. Look at this. John Jackson texting in. Man in a box.
1: That starts with M. It does.
0: What did you say?
1: I said that starts with M, but I said it weird.
0: You're doing a great job today.
1: Thanks.
0: Here's Man in a Box.

0: in a box. It is Monday. We are doing some alliteration on this Monday takeover because sometimes Mondays are too hard to come up with something. You just need a little bit of rules. You know?
1: Yeah.
0: No one's done Metallica yet. What?
1: Yeah, it's coming.
0: What?
1: Well, I'm sure we'll get a Master of Puppets on soon enough.
0: Oh, that's a double M.
1: Yeah, right?
0: What about Madness by Muse? Also double M.
1: Double M?
0: 306-938-3733. You got a text there?
1: Buddy Van Doodle wants some moist. Resurrection.
0: I love it. If you're not moist yet, you will be.

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0: Midnight Oil!
1: Gosh, how about them horns, huh? Ooh,
0: that's a nice horn.
1: Midnight Oil starts with an M. May I also just give a little shout-out to Midlife Crisis?
0: Oh.
1: The Ukrainian rock band that played at Vesna over the weekend at TCU Place. And shout-out to all the dancers. Gosh, what a cool festival.
0: Are you planning on going past 80?
1: Oh, yeah.
0: Yeah, okay. All right.
1: I mean, I hope I can.
0: I mean, I hope I can, too. But I'm thinking, like, around any time now should be my midlife crisis. Right?
1: You don't think you're having it?
0: What?
1: Never mind.
0: Am I... Do I seem different? What's,
1: never mind.
0: Am I off today? What's nope. happening?
1: Anyways,
0: I'm gonna buy a convertible.
1: We are doing alliteration today. So it is Monday. We're looking for songs that start with M or bands. 306-938-3733. Tutuk, what you doing?
2: You know, I'm just sitting back at the water ski pond here watching the ducks and geese land.
1: Oh, you're at the water ski pond. What a nice place to just go and hang out.
0: Yeah.
2: Yeah, you know, nobody sits here, nobody does anything, so I figured, perfect, I kind of like it.
1: You know what else is another great pond? The Saskatoon Wildlife Federation, and there's fish in there, and you can actually go fish right now if you want.
0: You could go to Market Mall and golf while looking at the fish, the koi. What are we doing, Tutuk?
2: Modest Mouse.
0: Ah, ever so fitting with the Jazz Fest.
1: That's a double M!

0: would ever know.
1: Okay, 306-938-3733. It is alliteration day because it's Monday, and sometimes you need a little bit of rules just to, like, jog your brain.
2: Yeah, just to get things going. It's a Monday, you know? Monday, you need help on a Monday.
1: Yeah. So, Joel texted this one in.
3: There's a lot of M's in there.
1: Crash Test Dummies are going to be here November 3rd, Capitol.

0: always makes you think of Dumb and Dumber. You know?
1: Yeah.
0: When he's coming back, he sells the van, he's coming back.
1: It's such a moment.
0: Oh.
1: And that was such a perfect song for it, too.
0: Yeah. And totally redeem yourself.
1: I do wish they would have kept that Sheepdog band, though. Like, there was a part of me that was so sad.
0: Mudcuts. That was sweet.
1: I wonder if we could redo that van easy. You know what I mean? Like, if you just had, like, some styrofoam or something for a Rock 102 van.
0: You're just kind of throwing a shag carpet over top.
1: Honestly, yeah.
0: You know?
1: I don't know why no one's done that yet.
0: All right, let's talk about this.
1: 306-938-3733. Because it is an Alliteration Monday. We're looking for songs that start with M or bands. Go ahead, Andy.
2: Well, how about, can we do Iron Maiden? Can I play with Madness?
1: Yes. Maiden, Iron. The Dewey Decimal System.
0: Mm-hmm.

0: Oh. Who's it? Who's that drummer?
1: Nico McBrain.
0: Nico McBrain?
1: God, I love him. He's my favorite drummer of, like, honestly, almost all time. Because everyone thinks about, like, Danny Carey, Tool's drummer, and
0: sure.
1: I don't know, other drummers.
0: Yeah, Neil Peart, you know.
1: Sure, yeah.
0: Sure.
1: No one ever talks about Nico McBrain from Maiden.
0: What a name.
1: Now, he did just retire. Dutch? He just retired this year. He was getting some arthritis, so he stepped out.
0: Yeah.
1: So he's not touring anymore, but he does have a podcast about mm-hmm. drumming.
0: That's a tough one. I mean, as a drummer, as soon as your arthritis hits, you know, like bass or something, you could squeak out a few more years, maybe.
1: Yeah, well, bass, you could do that while you're pooping, probably.
0: So. A lot of bands, that's what it sounds like.
1: I'm kidding. I do respect a good bass player. Here's Soundgarden, Rock 102.

0: That is Nickelback, Rock 102. We got Danielle from Olive Garden. Survived Mother's Day yesterday.
1: Oh, yesterday was brutal. Mother's Day is the busiest day of the year in the restaurant business, and I worked 7 hours on my day off. So.
0: Oh, my gosh. I forgot about that. Mm-hmm. Was it like start to close, just nothing but people
1: just
0: having all-you-can-eat salads?
1: Yeah, it was insane. The soups were just flying out the door, and we made 50 lasagnas, and it was
2: ridiculous.
0: 50 lasagnas? That's a lot of stacking.
1: Yeah, it is. We ran out of space in the fridge.
2: And how do you guys make money? Because a lasagna is like $60 to make one.
0: I know, it makes no sense.
1: I don't know. People like the lasagna. I don't know. They just fly out the door.
0: Well, Danielle, you survived. Congratulations. It is Metal Monday. What do you want to hear?
1: Night Train. Pretty good song.
0: I'm on a night train!
1: Hell yeah.
0: Sometimes it's like, is Axel really singing like that, or is he just joking?
1: I saw a video of him, like, in concert, and that's how he sings.
0: I know. It's wild. I don't even get it. Like, and apparently he's one of the best vocalists ever. Like, I just don't understand. Yeah. I don't get it.
2: I feel like it's, like, I've seen videos of them recently, though.
0: Oh, yeah, the recent. Let's not count the recent.
2: Okay, all right,
1: let's not count the recent.

0: Deuces are wild, Sully.
1: Mm-hmm. A little scatting.
0: Yeah, scatting and poker playing. That's what it sounded like.
1: Yep.
0: We got a little bit of clouds happening, as you can see, but man, does it feel good out there. 20 degrees, little on the windy side, going to stay like that basically all night, and then 28 on Wednesday.
1: But look at the low at night on Wednesday.
0: 16. I can almost guarantee we'll get a thunderstorm that night. That's what I'm thinking.
1: Oh,
0: the
1: damn. Yeah, that is true.
0: The showers are coming on Thursday. So.
1: But we have those overnight. It's good barbecue and weather on Wednesday night.
0: Yeah, I'm going to put a diaper on my dog. That's what I'm going to do. He gets too scared, little baby.
1: Poor guy.
0: Little baby. Here's Red Hot Chili Peppers, Rock 102. Weather is for Saskatoon Wildlife Federation.

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1: Papa Roach, wake up calling. Evanescence, who will you follow?
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0: Going back to 1993 for this one, because that is the last time the Canadians won the Stanley Cup, and also the last time a Canadian.
1: Yeah. Team. And if you look back at 93, there's some similarities between the two Habs teams.
0: That's what I was wondering.
1: Yeah, if it wasn't for Patrick Waugh in 1993, who was the best goalie on earth at the time, Wayne Gretzky and the Kings probably would have won the Stanley Cup. Like, he carried them on his back. Very similar, and this guy's name has been pronounced so many different ways. I'm going with Jakub Dobish. That's what I'm going with because he's a Czech guy. Anyways, their goalie right now just got like a 2 or 3 minute standing ovation the other night, which was amazing. You got to check out the footage. But then also after the game, the media is asking him like people here say that you're a hero. Do you feel heroic? Do you think you're a hero? Like maybe they're putting this guy on too much of a pedestal because still, they are riding this guy's back, and he's been phenomenal.
0: Did he say if he thinks he's a hero?
1: No, he's like, I'm just a guy who goes home and watches Game of Thrones.
0: Good.
1: But
0: good.
1: Yeah.
0: Good.
1: Which I got to do again. I got to give Game of Thrones another chance.
0: Yeah, maybe you should.
1: It's the last couple episodes were so insanely bad.
0: It'll make you a better goalie, probably.
1: Wow. Maybe.
0: Here's what it is. It will. From 1993. Party people!

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23: 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And that's what's happening around Saskatoon. I'm Whitney.
24: We're back. Yes, I'm right behind you.
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0: Queen, Rock 102, we got snow in Waskasoo, and yet here, 20 degrees yesterday, I was cutting my raspberries back, mowing my lawn.
1: You got a lot of scratches going on.
0: Yeah, I fought with those raspberry bushes.
1: Why did you get in there? Don't you have, like, clippers? You just have hand clippers? Do you have long clippers, hedge clippers?
0: Well, it takes less time to get in there and start just ripping with your gloves.
1: All right.
0: That's the kind of mom
1: Maybe wear sleeves next time you try to pick a fight with the raspberry bush.
0: I also wore shorts. You should see my legs. They are not looking good.
1: I love it.
0: Here's Green Day. It was 20 degrees yesterday. It is nice out there. We got 28 maybe by Wednesday. Weather is for Saskatoon Funeral Home.

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0: OLP, Superman's dead.
1: You know what I just thought of? How'd they get their name?
0: Our Lady Peace?
1: I'm going to look that up. Like, what is that name? I've been saying it my whole life. I've been saying that name for 30 years, and I've never been like, that's a weird name.
0: Well, I mean, you're a religious person. Everything's like Our Lady of this, Our Lady of that. So
1: well, it's Catholic. I'm not Catholic, but thanks for lumping
0: me
1: in.
0: Well, no, I just threw
1: everybody.
0: A religious blanket
1: all
0: out
1: right,
0: there.
1: Until you win.
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0: I don't always remember the title, but I know there's belief involved.
1: Let's get to this. It is Metal Monday. We're calling it Metal Mom Day.
0: Mm-hmm.
1: So the most metal of mom stories, 306-938-3733. We're going to the Animal Kingdom for this one. How about the scorpions? Baby scorpions will ride on their mother's back until they can survive. So, like, imagine, really, when can your baby really survive on its own? 18, probably. So you're going to carry that baby until it's 18 years old.
0: So scorpion parents and us, we have that in common. We have horrible backs. That makes sense.
1: Ew, my back. Here's the scorpions.

0: That is the Scorpions. We were just talking about how metal scorpion moms are, which is they're carrying their 40 babies, up to 40 babies on their back.
1: And they're like the little tiny, like that's creepy.
0: Could you imagine
1: gross.
0: Seeing one of those? Seeing a mom carrying 40 baby scorpions?
1: Ugh.
0: So gross. I also asked, how did Our Lady Peace get their name?
1: Mm-hmm.
0: Checked it out.
1: Mm-hmm.
0: This is the most wah-wah.
1: What?
0: Of all,
1: is it worse than R.E.M.?
0: It's from a poem. But you're right. It was a... Our Lady Peace is a...
1: Yeah, Our Lady of Peace.
0: It's a statue and a
1: There you
0: Catholic
1: go.
0: Church,
1: yeah, I mean, so. it's all kind of... It's not that
0: Never
1: crazy.
0: Never mind. Don't Google it, everyone. It's, yeah. It's a letdown. I mean, it's great. It's whatever. Here's... That's really... Whatever.

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0: How about this Metal Monday mom fact? Koala moms?
1: Oh, yeah.
0: Baby koalas eat their moms partially. I don't even want to say it. It's too gross.
1: Yeah, I'm reading it. And do you know that's actually how you find koalas in the wild? Is you see where the little droppings are on the ground, because they only move like an inch a day. They're so slow. They're high on eucalyptus. And then that's where they are. You look straight up, and that's where they are. They just stay above where they poop.
0: Fun facts you'll never need.
1: You're welcome.
0: Here in Saskatchewan. Here's some 41.

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0: I bet he would.
1: Nah.
0: Teddy's not a big guy.
1: He would back down to his mom, I bet.
0: Mm-hmm.
1: We're talking about Metal Mom Day.
0: He kind of sounds like a mama's boy.
1: Ah! What is that supposed to mean?
0: I don't know. He's just got kind of like a nasally voice, you know? It sounds like he needs coddling.
1: Tell me. Okay. Yep.
0: I saw it in the autobiography.
1: Lord Kickass, you had one hell of a metal mom. What you got?
2: My mom was definitely a force to be reckoned with a wooden spoon if you misbehaved.
1: Hey, that's pretty damn metal.
2: Thankfully, it wasn't a metal spoon.
0: Yeah.
1: Did she ever just grab whatever she could?
2: No. She usually had time to get the spoon because then you knew what was coming, and that made it even worse.
1: Yeah, it's the fear.
2: Or a bottle of pump hand soap when you said a word you shouldn't.
1: No way!
0: The soap.
1: My parents always said they'd do it, but they never did.
2: Oh, I got it a couple times.
1: Oh, yeah, I just did it sucked. To myself one time because I was like, what's everyone talking about?
0: What's all this buzz about soap?
2: I vividly remember saying something I shouldn't have in the window to mom, but I don't think I made it out across the lawn before she'd run me down with a bottle of soap.
0: Oh man.
1: And she caught you, too. That's metal, man. That's metal.
0: That is.
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3: With Sully and Witt.

0: And that place is Montreal. Ha ha!
1: Cillian Whitten, Rock 102.
2: It's really loud.
0: Sorry. Adam is a Sabres fan. He's on the line.
3: Starting with me.
0: Yeah, I'm starting with you right now because you're going down, dog. Anytime. What are we outscoring you, 11-5 or something these last couple games?
3: So many shots on goal. Ooh, we both did so good.
4: It's a very entertaining series.
0: Ooh, why?
4: So far, I mean, the Habs have, like, the best pregame intro. The crowd is so good in Montreal, and they just get you fired up, right? Every time they score, it's so loud in there. Obviously, they're the only Canadian team, so by default, you got to cheer for them anyways. But then in Buffalo, they also have an epic crowd on the go. They've got these guys that rollerblade, the Blade Gang. They go to every single game.
3: Yeah.
0: Do they wear their blades into the thing?
4: They did for one of the games because they came out and did like the giant bass drum opening in the
0: guys.
4: Stadium.
0: Yeah. You showed me. They're cute, right? Too. They're like little cute little 20-year-olds. Sorry.
4: Well, there you go.
0: I'm too old for that. Yeah, don't say that.
4: It's a little strange.
0: I'm taking back.
4: They also have Rob Gronkowski, who's a Sabres fan, which like takes them down a huge notch. That really hurts their popularity. But Gronk, he used to be a tight end for the Patriots, and he's on everything now, and he's just it's. Yeah. But aside from that, the Sabres are very exciting to watch too.
3: Yeah, they're gonna win.
2: Well, I mean, I don't know about that part, but you know they're playing well. Though. I mean, they were playing well in the last two games or not, but
3: can't win them all, right?
4: You can't unless you're Carolina because they have won them all. So there's that.
0: Who are they playing?
4: Carolina's now taking a break. They're putting their feet up because they just swept the Flyers.
0: Ooh.
4: So they're done. And the longer this series goes with Montreal and Buffalo, the more tired they're both going to get.
0: Taking on
4: a fresh Carolina team.
0: I see. We need the Sabres to just lose now so that we have a good shot.
3: Other way around. Fair. Other way around.
4: If Buffalo could just bend over and just end it, you know.
1: Sully and Wit.
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0: is Shine Down, Rock 102. That's their new one, Safe and Sound, which I'd say goes out to Adam the Sabres fan, but
1: they're not looking too safe, and they're not making a lot of sounds.
0: Except for those rollerblade guys.
1: Those guys are awesome.
0: Yeah, they have a cool drum.
1: They're bringing rollerblades back. Why'd they ever leave? They're the best.
0: I disagree. Here's Led Zeppelin. I'd love to see you on some rollerblades.
1: We're going to talk about this.
0: Yeah. I'd be on rollerblades.

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0: We're back. Yes, I'm right behind you. And we're bringing you another 60 minutes of nonstop rock. It starts right now. 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

0: extending Mother's Day just a little bit because it's Metal Monday and there is nothing more metal than your mom. Tell us, Chris, when's that time your mom got metal on you?
1: Well, my mom, when we were young, we were in Safeway shopping. You know, we come in from the farm, and of course, all three of us siblings were pushing her buttons on our way out. And she goes, just a sec, I forgot something. And she walked, we all walked down the baking aisle, and she picked a wooden spoon off the rack and give us all a licking right there in Safeway, and then hung the spoon back up. Well, she didn't take no crap from anybody.
2: Nice.
0: I wonder who bought that wooden spoon after.
1: I don't know, but they had my ass print in it.
0: I bet you everything they bake tastes like that much better, you know?
1: Yeah. My mom shoveled grain, so it didn't, she had a pretty good arm.
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0: is AC/DC, Rock 102. It is Metal Monday, which also is Metal Mom Day today. We're talking about those times that your mom was like super metal. Andy, go ahead.
1: When I was really young, she was bent over the fridge and I kicked her in the ass. Just being a stupid kid, right? And I guess it hurt. She didn't like let on to how much it hurt. And then like 20 years later, I was bent over in the fridge and she kicked me right in the taint with her pointy little boot.
2: Oh, yeah.
0: Mom has been waiting. That's awesome. The most metal thing about moms is they will wait.
1: Yeah, 20 years to kick me right in the taint.
2: Good on her.
1: She stood me up straight. I can tell you that much.

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The 90s. 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

Okay, could you move a little bit to the right? Oh, wait. Back to the left? Perfect. You're in the middle of 60 minutes of nonstop rock. Rock 102.

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And this one's for the silence and the questions that it brings, and the smell of time and the reverence.

0: Headstones. 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Not a ton, but what I learned this year is you got to have a good goalie, or else
1: you do.
0: Your team won't.
1: It's the last line of defense. You got to have a great goalie.
0: Like our Oilers.
1: Well, yeah, that's.
0: That's how.
1: Mind
0: I know
1: you,
0: that.
1: I mean, I guess you don't technically have to have a great goalie because the Oilers never did, and they got to Game 7 of the Stanley Cup Final twice. So.
0: Yeah, but they never won.
1: Well, that's true.
0: Imagine had they had a good goalie. Imagine.
1: Right?
0: It's what people
1: just
0: say.
1: Just imagine. All you gotta do is imagine.
0: Imagine there were no goalies. I'm sorry. I want to talk about the goalie from Montreal.
1: Sorry, I did that. Sorry. Whenever you bring up John Lennon, you got to do the voice. Anywho, yeah. So Jakub Dobis, the goalie in Montreal. This kid's a rookie, and he's an absolute phenom, and everybody in the city is losing their minds over him right now. It's very fun to watch. He just got brought out as first star last night, and then he got like a five-minute standing ovation. Before the game in Montreal, they chant ole, ole, ole, but I think they're saying Dobe, Dobe, Dobe. It's so lucky. Like, how amazing is that?
0: That is cool.
1: And then there's another 20,000 people outside the arena as well, watching on giant screens out there. Mind you, they tried that in Vancouver in 2011, and it ended differently. But
0: it's a riot.
1: Yeah, we don't need to go into detail.

0: All right, we got some Sabbath coming up because, of course, it is Metal Monday. I've got a pretty metal fact about some animal moms. Danielle, you want to hear it?
1: Yeah.
0: Spiders liquefy themselves after they hatch their babies.
1: Oh.
0: And then the little baby spiders eat their mom.
1: Ew.
2: Yeah.
1: Just liquefies into soup.
0: You know what is also kind of cool? The babies have a super poisonous bite. So when they bite their mom, she dies really quick.
1: Oh, first time your kid bites you and you die, that would be pretty vicious cycle.
0: That would be a vicious ass cycle.
2: You got to do what you got to do for them to eat something.
0: Yeah,
2: right?
0: That's a good point. That's it. They won't eat the macaroni. They liked it yesterday.
2: You just said you wanted this.

0: Sabbath, Rock 102. Okay, there is a... Was it an accident? Do we know?
1: We're not sure, but we know that there's a bunch of traffic. It's on Circle. It's backing up from Laurier right now, backed up almost to Airport Drive.
0: Oh,
1: so that would be westbound traffic.
0: Like past 33rd?
1: That's that. Airport is past 33rd.
0: Wowza. That is bad. All right, 306-938-3733. Let us know what's going on if you're in the area.

0: 7:41, the silver lining in the Saskatchewan forecast is in Saskatoon, things look great.
1: Yeah, 10 degrees, 13 degrees if you're seating. We've been talking to some people who are in, like, around Saskatoon, and they're already out there. And they said it's, like, really decent, like, nice moisture, not too much.
0: Yeah.
1: Of course, north of Saskatoon is obviously a bit of a different story. Yep. And if you're heading out, like, for the long weekend or you're trying to get up to Lake Country, northern Lake Country, it's pretty cool.
0: You should go to southern Lake Country.
1: Yeah, I would go southern. Yeah, yeah, yeah. There's a lot of Lake Country here in Saskatchewan.
0: What's that one that's got all the salt in it?
1: Oh, that's Manitou.
0: There you go, man.
1: So close.
0: It's going to be great.
1: I agree.
0: Yeah.
1: Here's Def Leppard, Rock 102. Weather's for Valley Ford Hague.

0: Def Leppard. Rock 102. Okay, heads up. There is traffic going from Laurier all the way.
1: Yeah, westbound circle.
0: This one says it's only till 33rd. If you look on the traffic map.
1: Some Mike texted in. He says he's back almost to Airport Drive.
0: Yikes. Okay, so that's really, really bad. 306-938-3733. Let us know if there's anything else in the area.
1: Mm-hmm. Borman Road starting to back up as well, and northbound as it always does, because University Bridge is closed. So right now, it looks like you're slow from almost 7th Ave.
0: Also, look at this, Wanuskewin Road. She's closed.
1: Mm-hmm, Wanuskewin and Marquis Drive still blocked.
0: Dang. Here's Billy.

0: Great talent. Rock 102, there is nothing more metal than the animal world, and it is Metal Monday, so we're focusing on the most metal moms. Andy's on the line. How about this? There's like this animal called a quokka, and it'll actually eject its babies if a predator is attacking it, sacrifice its babies so it can run away.
1: That's a smart animal.
2: I think if you had like one or two babies, you protect them. But these things probably have like 70 kids or something. You know, you can lose a couple.
0: Yeah.
2: Not a big deal.
1: The survival rate in the wild, like this little puppy, if it was in the wild, half an hour, dead.
0: I know.
1: It would have choked itself or eaten something bad, poisoned itself.
0: That's true.
1: You consider that, okay, this mom has made it 4 or 5 years. She's doing good. She's reproducing, trying to, you know, repopulate the whatever animal that was.
0: Yeah, exactly.
1: Population. So, yeah, sacrificing a few babies.
2: Because
1: that's okay.
0: Survival of the fittest.
2: If the mom goes down too, then maybe the rest of the babies are doomed.
0: Yeah.
2: Right?
0: Yeah. We got to.
2: They need them nipples.
0: Sacrifice the one to protect the many.
1: That's right.
0: All right. Here's Metallica. Little Metal Monday for you.

0: Saskatoon is your home. It's also their home.
1: Hey, this is Kurt.
2: And this is Shane from One Bad Son.
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19: 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I'm Whitney.
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19: Okay, real quick, before Green Day, just a heads up from Laurier to 33rd. It is very backed up. Going west, avoid the area if you can. Here's Green Day.

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1: Okay, I am heading on holidays tomorrow.
2: Yeah, yeah.
1: And last time I was on holidays, you flushed Guns N' Roses.
2: Yeah. It was great.
1: The new song from Guns N' Roses called Nothing. I loved it. I'm also very scared you're going to flush this one because I like it. And I'm going to say 80% of people like it. If you look at the text
2: 80%.
1: The way I look at them, which is just read the ones that
2: are that don't
1: positive.
2: Have a toilet picture on them.
1: Exactly. Yeah.
2: I'll think about it. I don't think it would be right to flush it without you here. However, with that said, I go with what the people say. Okay. If the people want it flushed, I do what the people want.
1: 306-938-3733. This is the new Fred Durst MGK. Here's the deal with New Music Radar. If people absolutely hate something, it goes down the pipes.
2: Mm-hmm.
1: Okay?
2: Mm-hmm.
1: Is this one of those songs? 306-938-3733. Thumbs up. Text in. Let us know. Do we flush it?

0: Man.
1: Banging.
0: It's going to sound so good going down the can. Right?
1: No. This one. I will say, I don't have high hopes
0: that
1: it's going to stick around. To be completely honest, I love the song. Fred Durst, MGK, Fix Your Face. It feels so old school, like
0: the problem,
1: Biscuit days.
0: You did this to yourself because you did this with the Youngblood and Smashing Pumpkins one.
1: Yeah.
0: Is that you showed me the music video first, and it's so terrible.
1: It's great.
0: You showed me this music video the first time I heard the song. And the music, if you were wondering to yourself, like, which way should I lean on this? Go watch the music video. Yeah, you'll lean hard in one direction.
1: April said more like Fred Wurst.
0: Well, you know, April knows a lot about music.
1: Here's Steppenwolf. I love it. Let us know. 306-938-3733. If you don't like a song on New Music Radar, and if it gets that much wrong, bad reaction, we put it down the toilet.
0: Yeah, we do.

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0: Born on Blondes. It's What's Up.
1: It's Metal Monday, guys. So we're talking about the most metal facts about, yes, animal moms, but also moms in general. And we got Amanda. What's the most metal thing about being a mom, Amanda?
2: We can handle anything. Like, literally anything. You, blood, poop, puke, it doesn't matter if
1: no
2: you get
1: sleep.
2: On us and, like, doesn't even faze you. I've had kids puke and I, like, stuck out my hand to catch it, so.
0: Oh, man.
1: Isn't that, and it's funny because that is your first instinct. It's not like you don't go backwards, you go in.
2: Right?
1: Which you'd never have done before, like, you became a mother.
2: Catch the mess before it hits the floor.
0: Did you just say instinct?
1: I don't know.
0: There's a T on the end.
1: I said instinct.
0: I heard instinct.
1: Oh, I can't speak. It's Monday. Give me a
0: break. If you're catching puke, though, you're not wrong. You are instinct.
2: Monday. She's a mom.
1: Yeah. She's Lee Aaron. Dick.

0: I'm so happy that you introduced me to Lee Aaron.
1: Yeah, I can't believe you hadn't heard of her.
0: Man, I lived under a rock my whole life, you know?
1: I bet you she'll be back for Rock the River at some point, because she is still sounds incredible. She's, like, looking incredible. It's almost like she has never aged.
0: I love it.
1: Which right, I would say is very metal. It's Metal Monday, so we're playing some metal, and we're also talking about how metal moms are, because yesterday, of course, was Mother's Day. And in the animal kingdom, what's more metal than a polar bear who won't eat for 8 months? While
0: wow.
1: pregnant, while nursing, she can just...
0: 8 months?
1: 8 months, you guys.
0: Man. I always wanted to see a polar bear, but I have, like, the Coca-Cola polar bear thing in my head, and I feel like they're friendly, right?
1: Yes, they are, especially if they have babies.
0: Yeah.
1: Next time you see one, you should go
0: if you haven't eaten for 8 months, you're in a great mood.
1: Just collect

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1: Sullivan Witt, Rock 102.
2: It is Metal Monday. We're also talking about how metal your moms were, because, of course, yesterday being Mom's Day, and I think we should keep talking about it, because moms deserve more than one day.
0: They do.
2: Let's go, Lord Kickass. How metal was your mom?
3: My mom was definitely a force to be reckoned with a wooden spoon if you misbehaved.
2: Hey, that's pretty damn metal.
3: Thankfully, it wasn't a metal spoon.
0: Yeah.
2: Did she ever just grab whatever she could?
3: No. She usually had time to get the spoon, because then you knew what was coming, and that made it even worse.
2: Yeah, it's the fear.
3: Or a bottle of pump hand soap when you said a word you shouldn't.
2: No way! Of course.
0: The soap.
2: My parents always said they'd do it, but they never did.
3: Oh, I got it a couple times.
2: Oh, yeah, I just did it to myself one time, because I was like, what's everyone talking about?
0: What's all this buzz about soap?
3: I vividly remember saying something I shouldn't have in the window to mom, but I don't think I made it half across the lawn before she'd run me down with a bottle of soap.
0: Oh, man.
2: And she caught you, too. That's metal, man. That's metal.
0: That is.
1: Hey, guys. Rock 102.
4: Big gulp, son. All right.
1: With Sully and Witt.
4: Well, see you later.

0: All right, son. Eddie Vedder, the Indio cover.
1: What? Who?
0: Canadian band, Indio.
1: Really?
0: Mm-hmm.
1: That song is from a different band?
0: That song's a cover, yeah.
1: I just know it from the Into the Wild soundtrack.
0: Eddie Vedder, he does nothing original. What has he ever done? You know?
1: Well, that's a good point. Last Kiss was also a cover.
2: Oh,
0: that's
2: true.
0: Oh,
2: where could my baby...
1: I hate that song so much. People love
0: it.
1: Yeah,
0: I know.
1: It tests so well in all of our music testing.
0: Yeah.
1: And so I'm not even supposed to say that I don't like it, but gosh.
0: And I was just kidding. Of course, Eddie Vedder is amazing.
1: He's incredible. He can do anything. And
0: but I mean, you know, come up with your own tunes, man. Like, what the hell?
1: He does. He gives them to his band, and, yeah, and then there's
0: giant hits.
1: Better, but
0: he tours the world.
1: Anyway, it is going to be real nice. Tomorrow, we've got 23. Sun will come out Wednesday, 28. Weather's for Lisa Helfrich from Mortgage Intelligence.

0: Blur song two. The Habs last night dismantled the Buffalo Sabres.
1: Adam's on the line.
0: Yeah, Sabres fan Adam.
2: Hey, how's it going?
1: What's up, Sabres?
0: Whoa.
3: Hey, starting with me.
1: Yeah, I'm starting with you right now because you're going down, dog. Anytime. What are we outscoring you, 11-5 or something these last couple games?
3: So many shots on goal. Ooh, we both did so good.
0: Well, but the Canadians did better.
1: Yeah, so, exactly. Good one, Sully.
3: Whatever. Okay,
1: tell them.
3: I'll take it.
0: Yeah. But aside from that, the Sabres are very exciting to watch, too.
3: Yeah, they're going to win.
4: Well, I mean, I don't know about that part, but...
3: Just taking a break.
0: Yeah, taking a little break.
3: Can't win them all, right?
1: How about we give you a song because we are such rude dicks?
3: Oh, my God. Do I get to actually pick one?
1: Yeah.
0: Wait, I want to give you a compliment first. Your Sabres, I've watched a lot of hockey these playoffs, and I just can't get over how much I love the throwback Sabres unis. They're just so beautiful.
3: They are.
0: Yeah, they are. So what song are we doing?
3: How about Master of Puppets?
1: I love it.
0: And may the best team win.
3: Yes, just come to the dark side. Don't let wicked in your head.

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1: 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Quick update for you. You're still pretty slow. Westbound circle from the lights at Laurier all the way back to 33rd. Also, Warman Road northbound. Very slow from 7th Ave at the moment. Okay, Nigel, you're going to start things out. Now, what we did during the takeover that worked pretty well, we kind of had an alliteration Monday. Bands or songs to start with M. We could do that. Or we could just do whatever. Nigel, what are you thinking?
2: So, Eminem.
3: Double M, actually not at all, but kind of.
1: I like it.
2: Yeah, that's true. It's actually M.
3: If you were going to spell it like the candy, then yes.
2: Yeah.
1: Okay, let's start it out with some M&M like the candy.
4: Look, if you had one shot or one opportunity, seize everything you ever wanted. One moment. Did you capture it?

0: 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Start things out with some M&M.
1: All right. On a Monday, 306-938-3733. It's your 5 o'clock foreplay for Steel Craft Door Products. This is a new number. Who's this?
2: This is Greg. I was looking for the neurology clinic. Who's this?
3: Oh, this is Rock 102.
0: Did you press the wrong extension?
3: This is the neurology clinic. Call us if you're thinking, and we'll keep it stinking. If you were a neurology clinic, Sully, what would your tagline be?
0: We'll put the bane in your brain, because Bane's Batman. I don't know. I got nothing.
2: Anyways, are you taking requests?
3: Yes, if it's good for your brain.
2: that's funny. That's
3: this guy thinks I'm really funny. I like this.
2: while we're on the phone, have you played Home Sweet Home?
3: I'd love to.
2: Oh, that's perfect. Thank you so much.

0: It's such a good song. Motley Crue, Home Sweet Home. It's 5 o'clock, 4 play for Steel Craft Door Products. Denise, how we doing?
1: Really good, thank you.
0: Excellent. What are you thinking today?
1: Soundgarden.
0: Yeah, some Cornell. Let's go.
1: Yeah, I know you love it.
0: I'm in for this. What kind of Soundgarden?
1: Bill Unblock Days. How about that one?
0: Oh, I do love that. Yep.
1: Yep.
0: That's happening
1: today.
0: Yeah, exactly. Right. It kind of works. It's pretty dark out there. We might even get a storm tonight. It's
1: yeah.
0: Not in the forecast, but it feels like that. You know what I mean?
1: That's right. You can smell it.
0: Yeah, exactly. Okay, I'm gonna put it on for you.
1: Thank you.

0: Oh, it's so good. Soundgarden, Chris Cornell, Fell on Black Days, 306-938-3733. We are winding down this foreplay, but if you want to hear a tune, I'm here for a couple more hours yet. I'll try to work it in for you. Okay, to wrap up this foreplay, though, for Steelcraft Door Products, my daughter is in studio with me, Mac. What should we do next? We just went over to Nestor's earlier. We got some... What did we get? What did we went? We went to the bakery, and what did we get?
1: Donuts.
0: And how do we sing our favorite song?
1: Donuts.
0: Donuts, please. Do you want some Rammstein?
1: Yeah.
0: Du hast. Use it with donuts. It sounds way cooler.

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0: I love it. Some Rammstein, some Duhast. All right, let's make this a five play. The sun's peeking out here. It's a nice-looking Monday. Let's keep this thing going. Also, a quick note, things are getting pretty tied up right now around 33rd and Idlewild. I will give you the full traffic rundown in a little bit, but if you're out that way, by all means, give me a call. Let me know what you're seeing. B-Dog, what's up?
1: Done work for the day. Worked a good nine-hour day. Now it's time to relax.
0: There we go. Burning the candle. Nine-hour day. What do you do?
1: Construction, helping slab prep right now for a decent-sized warehouse.
0: Okay, nice. All right, B-Dog, what are we doing, buddy?
1: Shinedown.
0: Yeah, I could do some Shinedown.
1: Okay, cool.
0: Okay, why don't we do some Dance Kid Dance? Let's wrap up the foreplay with a banger.

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0: Okay, got a new accident on the board. It's at the intersection of 33rd and Idlewild. It's actually just before the intersection on 33rd, but that's definitely going to slow things down. Obviously, pretty major hotspot there. 306-938-3733 if you're in the area. We'd love that update. Also, you're still looking at a bit of a slowdown. Westbound circle from the lights at Laurier back to 33rd. Also, Warman Road northbound, an absolute jam job. Again, right now you're slow from Balmoral Street. And also eastbound circle, right out in front of Stonebridge, you're slow from just before the Clarence overpass. Once you do hop off on Clarence, if you're going southbound there, everything is slow from the intersection at Stonebridge Boulevard. You are going to be sitting for at least a couple sets of lights. Again, though, if you got updates for me, you know I'd love them. 306-938-3733.

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0: Okay, tomorrow it is going to be stunning once again. We're getting a high of 23 degrees on the board tomorrow. Very few clouds at night, and then we heat up exponentially for Wednesday. Wednesday is going to be the nicest day of the week. Hands down, 28 degrees on the way, and then we get a chance of storms coming on Wednesday night. But during the day, fantastic. 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Here's Guns N' Roses.

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13: 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And that's what's happening around Saskatoon. 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